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0: All right, family, here's tonight's selfie session. Wisdom doesn't come from age. It comes from experience. And from those late night cries and some of them bounce checks, amen, amen. Them ignored red flags in the moments when you had to eat your pride with a side of reality. Listen, it's okay if it took you a while to get it, because you got it now, right? That's right. You're not behind. You're just becoming. And becoming takes time. It takes loss. It takes healing and laughter and therapy and a little bit of, what was I thinking? But look at you now, choosing peace over drama, boundaries over burnout, and truth over pretending. You're grown now. You're grown with grace, and baby, that's a beautiful thing. So if nobody told you lately, you're doing all right. So keep learning, keep healing, and for the love of your future self, stop responding to people that make your soul itch. It's your glow up era, baby. Let it be loud. Let it be sacred, and let it be yours. And it's your girl, Darlene, on The Nightly Spirit.
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0: Hey, friends, another great week of faith and fame with me, AV. 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
1: Hello, sir. How are you?
0: I am fantastic. How are you? How's the grandbaby? You know, I always have to ask.
1: Yes, I'm doing good and Wyatt is doing wonderful.
0: And you know, I'll let you say what you want to say on our hot topic of the day.
1: I like a man that can clean up, that can cook, that can help relieve some of the stress and pressures of life. Absolutely.
0: Carry that weight.
1: That helped me. 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

0: Hey, friends, another great week of faith and fame with me, AV. 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
1: Hello, sir. How are you?
0: I am fantastic. How are you? How's the grandbaby? You know, I always have to ask.
1: Yes, I'm doing good and Wyatt is doing wonderful.
0: And you know, I'll let you say what you want to say on our hot topic of the day.
1: I like a man that can clean up, that can cook, that can help relieve some of the stress and pressures of life. Absolutely.
0: Carry that weight.
1: That helps. 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

0: you, I was supposed to be a mess. 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God didn't look at what I could give him. He looked at everything that he could give me. Hallelujah. 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

times in your life as a believer when you're going to question if God is really on your side. And the reason why you're questioning it is because of the simple fact it seems like the devil is hitting you with everything that he can possibly throw at you. But you need to understand something, beloved. You need to remember that the only reason why you're in that position now is because God had ordered your steps. And the only reason why the devil is hitting you like he's hitting you is because he

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1: all day.
0: Flat out.

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0: Yes, we did. We love the Get Up Church. Join us tomorrow. Angel Taylor has new music. We'll have her on. And for the fresh word, my husband, Pastor Warren Campbell. And then for the Vintage Vault, Jonathan Greer. So don't miss it. So join us tomorrow. We'll be faith walking.
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Yes, sir. Hi, Mandy Stones on the ones and twos. You feeling this mix right here? Well, guess what? You can get the link. Just be one of the first 10 to DM me at Dwight Stone on all social media. It's the Praise Break. Let's go.

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5: Hello and welcome to the show. I'm your host, Pat Campbell. We've got a fascinating program for you today. Our guest today says that there is a youth molecule in the human body, and he says this molecule of youth happens to be concentrated in our skin, hair, eyes, and joints. He says this substance not only dramatically influences our appearance, in other words, how young or how healthy we look, but more importantly, our physical strength, our flexibility, and mobility. This is our ability to do things, lift things, get around, be physical. Today we're going to learn more about this once mysterious substance and how new breakthroughs are allowing us to get it back and keep it as we get older. All right, Bill Sardi is here. Bill is an author. He's traveled around the world in search of information about hyaluronic acid, or HA as it's sometimes referred to. He's back from his recent trip to a small village in Japan, where people maintain high levels of HA and are famous for their ability to defy the aging process. Bill, welcome to the program.
6: Great to be with you, Pat, and all your statements to introduce the show today are certainly not overstatements. After years of people using oral hyaluronic acid supplements, well, of course, we're going to give your audience a report today, an update, and an improvement, how things are going, as thousands of people have discovered how this supports in particular their joints, but also their skin and their eyes and, of course, their hair and so on. These are the areas where the body actually is highly concentrated in HA. But I want to tell all your listeners to please stay tuned because there's going to be an offer today from Purity Products, no strings attached. 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
5: Now, you say there's a youth molecule in the human body and that it holds the key to the visible signs of aging. Now, you've written about this. You've traveled to Japan to do the research. So tell me about it. What exactly is this molecule you're talking about?
6: Pat, it's amazing that most people don't know this word, hyaluronic acid. And, of course, it's made. It's all over our body. It's in our skin. It's an all-natural molecule. We can get it orally, replace it in our body. But more so, we've learned that the little bit that we can get as a dietary supplement can trigger your body to make more. And, of course, why do we need more? Well, when we're young, we're loaded with this stuff. When we're babies, we have what we call baby fat. It's really baby HA. It makes, as babies fall down and get cuts and scrapes, you notice they never really get any lifelong scars from that because they have lots of HA on board, hyaluronic acid. And to make this easy to understand for the audience, I think we can all appreciate that women have smoother skin and thicker hair and so on. All of that is because estrogen sends a signal to make more HA, and that's why the girls have more limber, flexible joints. They can get in a kind of a lotus posture kind of that men can't get into. They certainly have all of those advantages, and it's because the estrogen sends a signal to make more HA. Now, women have more HA to lose than men do, and you see the skin shriveling up, the joints and so on, as women age. But there's a way to get it back. And, of course, Purity Products for years now has been talking about HA, and they have a new formula just for the joints, HA joint formula. And it's so important today because I think everyone's confused. An article in the New York Times says consumers are confused what to do to support their joints, so people are looking for alternatives. We need cushioning in between the joints, the bones in our joints. When a doctor looks at an x-ray, all he's doing is measuring the space between the two bones there in the knee. So it's about a quarter of an inch space. Without that cushioning, You've got bone rubbing on bone. That's what HA is. It's the jello or the cushioning agent in between our bones. We lose it either due to wear and tear or age, and so we start getting problems. The more that we find pain relief, the more pain relievers we use, the more we're going to use these joints, and then we're going to wear out more bone. And they've noticed this. People who chronically use pain relievers are going to have more bone wear. So what you need is the actual cushioning back there to lubricate the joint, and that's what HA does. That's what HA is. The doctors call it synovial fluid. They actually inject this into joints. Orthopedists do. Dermatologists inject it into the skin. Eye doctors use it as a lubricant during eye surgery. So it's nothing foreign to modern medicine, but it may be new to you as a listener there, and you have never heard about HA before. Well, you need to learn about it. It's a wonderful molecule. It's all natural, and you can get it as a dietary supplement. Purity Products was the first to introduce it. Now, it's a great big long molecule, Pat, that's 6 million Daltons in molecular weight. Think of 6 million paper clips put together. It's big. You can't absorb it, and Purity found a way to knock it down so that it's only about 1,500 to 3,000. That means that you can absorb this orally. We actually proved that in studies conducted at a laboratory right there in Florida, and we're going to tell you more about that, but we proved that it's orally absorbed. Most doctors are told that oral HA cannot be absorbed. That's true if it's the regular HA. It's got to be knocked down in molecular weight. And more important, it needs some other antioxidants to be added with it. We're going to talk about one here in just a moment. But Purity Products is introducing this all-new joint formula for people that are searching for alternatives for their joint health. And, of course, this isn't a drug. It's a dietary supplement meant to, of course, support healthy joint health as we think of it.
5: If you're just tuning in, we're talking with Bill Sardi about hyaluronic acid, or HA. Now, Bill, you said recently that the HA revolution is underway. More and more people are using it. Tell us why HA is such a breakthrough, and what exactly can it do for people?
6: I think the brick and the mortar analogy is probably the best for everybody to understand it. There are bricks in our body, the cells. There's mortar in between, and the mortar is the collagen. Now, within the collagen, not the collagen itself, vitamin C makes collagen, but within that collagen, there's a moisturizing agent that looks like Jell-O. Now, everyone knows you put some Jell-O in the refrigerator and the water separates out after a time. And that's what's happening in our body. We're losing the water-holding molecule, HA. The body is 72% water. And as we lose this, the connective tissue that connects all of our cells, that connects all of everything that we have, begins to lose its water. It separates out, and then we begin to lose the substance, the scaffolding, the support structure that holds our body together. And, of course, we begin to wrinkle. We shrivel up. We lose an inch in our height. We see the brain shrivels up in the eye and so on. All of these things occur with age. And, you know, Ponce de Leon was looking for a youth molecule, and he wanted to find it in, of course, the fountain of youth, the water. He was looking for a water fountain. The body needs water, but it has to hold it. And, of course, I want everyone to think of having something like a Jell-O type of a water balloon filled with Jell-O, or one filled with water. Which one do you want? You want the one filled with Jell-O because it's still firm but soft and cushiony. And that's the way our bodies are when we're young babies. Or even a pregnant woman is loaded with this, which is an example of the how the HA is made more so at certain times of our life. But as age goes on, we're going to lose it. We're going to see the wrinkles, the thinning hair. We're going to see our joints lose their flexibility. We're just telling people that after thousands of people have tried this, if you're taking glucosamine supplements, it took 13 years for doctors to adopt glucosamine sulfate. It's a regular dietary supplement now in drugstores, health food stores. People ask me, well, why hasn't my doctor told me about hyaluronic acid? Well, it took 13 years for glucosamine. It'll be on the front page of Time magazine. It's just going to take time. And it'll get there because patients are going to take this to their doctors and point it out, as they did glucosamine. The revolution starts with patients and people that have issues and want to have healthy joints and skin and hair and eyes and want to see some of these useful levels of HA restored in their body.
5: Now, Bill, you've written a great deal about the role of hyaluronic acid in the body's connective tissues. How does HA work in the joints and the connective tissues?
6: It's a natural cushioning agent. And, Pat, we're talking to you about between the bones. It also surrounds the nerves. There's a sciatic nerve. There's an ulnar nerve. There's a carpal tunnel nerve. All of these are going to need the special cushioning that HA can give them. There are people that tell us this stuff works. Here's Ernie writing to me, who actually teaches and plays golf in Dover, Delaware. He found this Purity joint formula, and we're telling you it worked miracles for him. Why? Because Purity has not only taken EHA, but they've taken a brand new substance called Hydrox that's taken from olives. Now, Pat, you notice you can put a bowl of olives on your table and a year later come back, and except for a little bit of shrinkage due to just a loss of moisture, they're very stable. They're still there. They didn't shrivel up and waste away due to fungal contamination.

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3: Now, Bill, you visited this village in Japan, Yuzuri Hari, or as they call it, the Village of Long Life. Now, I understand that the people had unusually high HA levels in this village. What did you find when you met the people? Is it genetic? Is it dietary? What did you see?
1: Well, I went there again for the second time with translators, photographers, and it was easy to understand without studies, even though the town doctor there, Dr. Komori, has identified hyaluronic acid is the very reason why these people in Yuzuri Hara exhibit such youthfulness. And by the way, they have a lady there in her 90s without any aging spots in her skin, perfect skin, no wrinkles whatsoever. People living into their 80s and 90s look a lot younger, and it all became clear when we were there. Now, they grow a lot of their own vegetables and foods right there near their homes, and they have a lot of fresh foods, and sometimes they have a little extra, so they come down to the vegetable market and bring their goods there to be sold. So we were there taking pictures and interviewing people when 83-year-old Mr. Ishii came driving in on his motorcycle to deliver his vegetables to the fruit market. Pat, where do we have in the United States 83-year-olds driving their motorcycle down to the vegetable market? We don't have it. We followed him to his home where he was up on a 30-foot ladder trimming a tree. He works in the fields about 4 to 6 hours a day. And he introduced us to his neighbor, who was 90 years old without a wrinkle on his face. Neither of them use reading glasses. And, of course, he works about 6 to 8 hours out in the fields every day. This was remarkable. I almost felt, Pat, I was in some sort of a place where the dinosaurs are still living or something. It was so remarkable. These people just exhibit a youthfulness, a flexibility in their joints, certainly a healthfulness that we just don't see everywhere else. In fact, it was so remarkable that the Emperor of Japan actually has visited this village. Pictures were taken there. You could see them all over the village there as they had posted them. So this had stood out. And, of course, Connie Chung, ABC News,

0: 2020, had gone to visit there in the year 2000. This was originally on television. You could see the actual pictures for yourself. But the HA revolution has come here, Pat. And of course, we've had 3 years of use of HA, but we could lose people in the science. So they want to know, what's real? Is this for real? Well, it's real for Tom, who writes to us, a pharmacist now from Santa Cruz, California, 70 years of age, participating in the Hawaii Ironman contest in Kona, Hawaii, this past year, 70 years old. He said this new HA formula for the joints did a great job. Now, certainly a pharmacist would know. Here's John writing to me and saying, you know, at age 55, boy, when I tried HA, I'm now back to playing full court basketball with the 20-year-olds, and I've even begun to jog again. These are the kinds of reports that we hear.
1: Let me ask you a question here. You mentioned glucosamine, and there's another one out there that's pretty popular, MSM. How does this HA stack up against those other ones? The other ones, you have to take them for a while before you even see any results.
0: You do, and most of these are very positive dietary supplements. They certainly have lots of benefits. Glucosamine takes quite a while to kick in. MSM is a wonderful sulfur compound, and again, it's an anti-inflammatory, as are many things like fish oil. So these are all wonderful, but they're not dealing with the origin of the problem. The origin of the problem is the loss of cushioning in the joint. And if we can just replace this, if we can find a way to get that cushioning back, that's what we call youthfulness. That's what we had when we were young. Here's David writing to me from New York, 25 years, looking for something that would help support his lower back. And, of course, he said, I can't believe it now. He says, I can't thank you enough for this product. People have tried all the alternatives. They've searched everywhere else, Pat, and they haven't heard of hyaluronic acid.
1: Now, the reorder rates on HA sort of tell me that things are phenomenal. The product works. The study shows how. But what are the customers saying? What are they telling you candidly? What are they saying to Bill Sardi?
0: If the horses come back to the trough, there must be good water there. It's amazing to me how people say, just keep sending this. It's wonderful. It changed my life. Here's Lorraine saying, I can't believe it, but I'm able to run. I love it. Run 5 miles a day. My skin, nails, they're great. Telling everybody about it. These are online. You can go see some of these comments. Purity Products has it online where people just log in and tell you. These aren't edited in any way. Here's Brent writing, says, no one at Purity Products made an outlandish claim about HA joint formula, but 3 days after I started taking it, I noticed the difference. This stuff really works. 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Like the people who've written in and said all these wonderful things. Here's Harold, 85th year, he says, I'm in. He says, I'm doing very well on HA. Thank you very much. Here's Jasmine saying, my face looks moist and youthful, and I'm getting people asking me about it. What am I taking? 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
0: It's a capsule. 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This is what we're finding is the areas of the body, the eyes, the hair, the skin, and particularly the joints. 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Purity Products wants you to get this new HA joint formula risk-free, and you're going to get this new HA joint formula with this new hydrox molecule from the olives, the stabilizing antioxidant, along with the HA. It works wonders. I don't know how I can convince your audience of this, Pat, but to read these wonderful letters, tell them that this works. It worked for my dog. It's worked for my mother-in-law. It worked for my brother. These are real stories from real people who tell us that it worked for them. And I know people want to know there's good science behind it. I went all over the world. I went to Japan. I called researchers in laboratories all over the world to write a whole book, get hundreds of references before we began to realize even that HA was safe to use, effective. It's really a wonderful dietary supplement. You haven't heard about it yet, but you will. 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
1: Bill, let's talk about some of the visible signs of aging and how this HA formula from Purity Products addresses these signs.
0: Well, certainly when we look in the mirror, when we see, well, let's say we're twin brothers, if we're looking, one of us ages faster than the other, how do we know that? And we're looking at our hair, we're looking at our skin, how smooth it is. You're losing HA. That's what your body's telling you. How do you get it back? Just think, there is a way. And Purity Products, taking all the risk out, all of the issues about you coming up with the dollars and everything, they just want you to try it because we're talking about replacing an all-natural molecule in your body. You can take this. Thousands have. And so they've pioneered the way. You need to be added to the list. If you're taking glucosamine, well, try HA. And you're going to find the kind of results that we're talking about here on the air. And you can do it without any risk. All you're going to do is help Purity Products with a little bit of the cost. And you are going to get a bottle of this new HA joint formula with this new hydrox molecule as well into it to help trigger your body to make more HA. Losing HA and aging are equivalent to the same thing. How do you get it back? How do you get this wonderful youth molecule? There certainly is one. Ponce de Leon was right, the fountain of youth. The body is 72% water, but it needs to be held into a cushioning gel. No, this isn't going to cause water retention. No, it doesn't increase any kind of problems like that. It's all natural. You had a lot more of it when you were young. You just need to get a little bit of it back. I know the more, Pat, that I say good about this, people find it unbelievable.
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4: Happy Saturday, everybody. Let's Talk Business with Crockett and AV. When you see the C,
5: you know it's me. And when you hear the C, it's Dr. Crockett.
4: AV, as we kick off this day, man, Mike, we're going through this month. We almost, what is it, 23rd today? This time is moving, Mike. It's about to be the greatest month of the year in a minute.
5: It's about to be you and I.
4: Come on, baby.
5: You hear me?
4: Yeah. Around the corner.
5: Yeah, September, baby. One more year for us. One more circle around the globe. You understand me? God gave the world everything it needed when he gave them you and I on those days.
4: Talk the truth and set the people free.
5: Yeah. Everybody needs to enjoy September.
4: Yes, sir. We definitely going to have a great time that month. But right now, I want everybody to kind of center and focus in. Attention. Yeah, we trust that you've been listening to us all this year and understanding that you will need a friend. And your will needs a guardian, a trust.
5: Yeah.
4: To take care of all of your wishes. Because, Mike, as you always say, a will is just a
5: list of your wishes. Without a trust, it's tremendously exposed. You understand me? Yeah, so we want to see everybody get their probate protection trust. It's a real thing. Man, this month has just been super live. You understand me? We kicked off last week. We kicked off the tour over there with the great Pastor Mo Jones.
4: Yeah, man.
5: Two locations. One pastor, two locations. And he preached. He went and preached another sermon in between the sermons. Yeah, you understand me? Don't play with him. Hey, and you got to hear him sing now.
4: Oh, if he don't get up and sing, he's been doing it. Preaching and singing for so long, if he don't get up and sing, Mike, them people gonna be mad with him.
5: Come on, man.
4: Or he could go somewhere and visit a church, and if they know he in there, he gotta get up and sing.
5: Doc, he blowing, bro.
4: You see why?
5: He blowing, trip me out. You understand me? But man, the church, thank y'all so much. They formally embraced us. You understand me? I'm talking about over 80% of the people came and signed up and got the information once they seen what was happening.
4: Hold up, Mike. So you saying sitting in the sanctuary?
5: Yeah.
4: It's over 80% of people with no trust, no will.
5: Man, with no trust, no will, need blood pressure, need blood glucose, body mass index, oxygen level screenings. I'm talking about they coming and participate because they see the need. Well, we did something different that we never did before, man, that I wanted to touch on. We discussed. I had my entire organization stand up, right?
4: Okay.
5: That was there at the time, right? That portion of the organization. And I began to explain. We all, me and Danona, for those of you all who know who she is, she's the manager. Mm-hmm. We grew up together.
4: Okay.
5: You understand what I'm saying? We met at church.
4: Wow.
5: When I was 14 years old. Let's just say, you know, here come, I got some gray in my hair now.
4: Yeah,
5: I'm going to say it that way.
4: You got
5: so,
4: plenty.
5: Come on now, we've been friends since then.
4: Yeah.
5: You hear me? Then, I showed Jarrell, right? Mm-hmm. I was there when Jarrell was born. Me and his mama grew up together.
4: Okay.
5: Met her at church and school. Shout out to his mother. You did. Then, Jarrell's little brother came, Donovan.
4: Okay.
5: He working with the company now. So he training his little mentor and his little brother through Crockett and Sons. Jordan, his father, and I grew up together. Went to high school together, went to church together, and now he's working for the organization, right? Of course, we ain't got to talk about Lil Crock on this station. Everybody know Lil Crock is what it is.
4: A.K.A. Kells.
5: Come on, Kells in the building. Then me and Raul been together for about 20 years now.
4: Yeah, y'all joined at the hip.
5: It's a beautiful thing. And I said that to say, I wanted everybody to see how the dollar's supposed to turn over in our community.
4: Among our people.
5: How their parents called their relationship and their children now have careers.
4: Yep.
5: Behind that relationship. And that's how the dollar's supposed to turn over in our community as we take care of generational wealth.
4: Yep, yep.
5: That's tied right into the trust and will segment.
4: Yep.
5: You understand me? We're going to make sure that they got legacy, make sure that they got a skill set, they know how to go and actually make money for themselves to take care of their family. And while we're doing that, we also going to teach them financial habits financial literacy, man, to a point where, like, Pastor Mo, when we had him on there, right? Mm-hmm. Pastor Mo in the pulpit say, now, Mr. Crockett, him and his son, He teaching his son financial literacy right now.
4: Yeah.
5: He say the first thing he teach his son is the tithe, 10%.
4: Yep.
5: You understand me? I said, yeah, but hey, that's a part of it. That's the cornerstone. Mm-hmm. You understand? The and then whatever you what you pay God, pay yourself.
4: Yeah.
5: And then take 30% and invest that.
4: Yep.
5: And then live off the 50% and enjoy your life.
4: We promise you can do it, as we lived off less.
5: Come on, man. Now you know what you just said. Yeah. You just said something that was extremely powerful.
4: Yeah.
5: Right? I'm gonna say two things, then we're gonna really get to it. Shout out to Bishop Dixon.
4: Mm-hmm.
5: I gotta do that. Mm-hmm. Bishop Dixon, Pete. Now we done heard a lot of preaching in our lifetime.
4: Mm-hmm.
5: Bishop Dixon, with about 3-4 sentences, preached the best sermon mm-hmm. I ever heard in my life.
4: I believe.
5: Dixon say, I wish I could jump inside your body and exercise the principles of faith for you,
4: mm-hmm.
5: for your vision, for your life. Everything you want out your life, I wish I could jump inside your body mm-hmm. and just exercise the principles of faith for you toward your vision, get your body there, and then give your life back to you.
4: Yeah.
5: Because that's where your issues are. Not with your ability to do it, but with your ability to choose consistently to apply the principles of faith every moment of the day until you get there.
4: Yeah, because that's why you think in the Bible is written, faith without what works is
5: dead.
4: There's a reason why. Because you know what the works are is a corresponding action.
5: Come on now.
4: Consistency, what you just
5: Woo.
4: Said.
5: Woo! Man, when he said it, I said, oh my God.
4: Yeah.
5: Greatest sermon.
4: Yeah.
5: You ever can want it. Come on now.
4: But and speaking of, like you said, Raul was here. Y'all see, you watching this on CNN's KS TV.
5: Raul that came from behind the camera and jumped in front of the camera lens.
4: But we talk about the trust in the wheels. And Raul, you was telling us about a video that you saw about somebody who was a millionaire and that died. And what happened?
3: Absolutely. So I was watching Wayne Dolcefino, for all you people out there who don't know Wayne Dolcefino. Oh, Wayne Dolcefino's been around for a long time.
5: Yeah, man.
3: He's been busting some people. It's like he's straight up. I'm surprised they ain't killed him yet. But I hate to say that. I'm surprised they haven't took care of him yet. But anyway, the man has a mission and he's got a good mission. But the latest thing he's doing right now is there is a brother and a sister whose dad died, and he's a multimillionaire. All right, so three lawyers got together and swindled $15 million out of him.
5: Wow.
3: Because he did not have a will or a trust, which is kind of strange because most rich people do have a trust.
5: You would think.
3: Well, you would think. Maybe some of them, you know, they should talk to each other and say, hey, get your trust in order.
4: Yeah.
3: You know what I'm saying? But
4: you got $15 million.
3: $15 million.
5: Man, I'll tell y'all a true secret about getting money for real.
4: Mm-hmm.
5: First generation rich.
4: Yeah.
5: Man, you was trying something.
4: Yeah.
5: And it worked.
4: Yeah.
5: But you still yourself.
4: Yeah.
5: You know what I'm saying?
4: Yeah,
5: you still know what you know. You trying to learn as much as you can. And you don't trust who you don't trust. But you done got this money.
4: Yeah.
5: Yeah. It's the equivalent of hitting a lottery.
4: Yeah.
5: The only difference is you thought your way to it. Because your thoughts are assets and have power.
4: Period.
5: You applied faith to your thoughts and hit for some money. But that don't mean you got financial literacy.
4: No. Mm-hmm. Nope. At all.
5: It's more wealthy people. See, okay, so in the world we live in now, true story, as you hearing what you saying right now.
3: Right, yes.
5: It's more first generation wealthy,
4: mm-hmm. Mm-hmm.
5: than first generation rich,
4: mm-hmm.
5: than it is rich.
4: Yeah, because like as you said, Mike, wealth is a state of mind.
5: Come on now.
4: If that mindset is right, you got to, what the Bible teaches, a wise man increases in learning. If you're not increasing in your learning, as
5: come
4: you
5: on
4: said,
5: now.
4: You might as well hit the big number.
5: Period.
4: You're going to waste it off, and then if you're not passing it on to the next generation, what you think they're going to do with it?
5: Come on now. Blow it.
4: Blow. I'm talking about big blow.
5: Smell the range. Come on, man.
3: Oh, man.
5: Come on now. That, especially if we're not teaching them wealth-building habits as young people. I can't explain to y'all how many prominent people in the community
4: mm-hmm.
5: have Croc, man, come on, I need to come see you do the trusting wheel. And you know why they ain't did it? I can tell you why they ain't did it yet. They done heard about it.
4: Yeah, you said it earlier.
5: They don't know. I can't trust them.
4: Yeah, I said you said it earlier.
3: Yeah.
4: Here's the thing about it, as you said, and Roy, I'm sure you're going to speak to this as well. We ask you to get a trust, but you don't trust nobody.
5: Right.
4: So that's why you don't have your stuff in order, because you don't trust who to.
5: There it is. And the one thing that we do in the community, that this is what's being communicated to me about what we do. Croc, you consistently out here.
4: Yeah.
5: You consistently giving to the people. Your prices ain't crazy.
4: No.
5: And you here to help.
4: This is how I know your prices ain't crazy, because people be, man, is that the legit price?
5: Right. Right, when you hit them with
4: it. They don't think it's real.
5: Right.
4: Because you used to calling other people and they giving you these.
5: Come on now.
4: Outlandish numbers.
5: Understand that margin is a real thing.
4: Yeah. Yeah.
5: The same thing it cost me to do it, it cost them to do it.
4: Yeah, but they, you know.
5: So the rest of it is called margin.
4: Yeah. You know.
3: Yeah.
4: You got to get theirs.
5: Yeah, they said right somebody got to pay for that degree they got. You understand me? Somebody got to pay for the office.
4: Yeah. Yeah.
5: You know what I'm saying? It's a real thing, dog. And I ain't mad at nobody, man. But, like you said, so you say it was how many lawyers?
3: There's three lawyers. And so here's the deal. So do you want to put your trust in the lawyers, or do you want to put the trust in yourself and your own will?
5: Period.
3: Because those people put the trust in the lawyers. Because they tell the story how one lawyer, and it's called the ring around or whatever. What was it called?
5: Yeah, ring around. Circle jerk.
3: Circle jerk. So what happens is one lawyer introduces you to another lawyer.
4: Yeah.
3: And they introduce you to another lawyer. They had three lawyers by the time they got to probate court. And what they didn't realize, what they had paid each lawyer, like $5 million before each one of them, before they even got to probate court. So it was already gone. The money was already gone. The money was already gone.
4: What did they walk away with?
3: I think they're going to get like $1 million each out of the.
4: And you had, at your exposure, $15 million.
3: Yeah. Yeah. Yeah. You know, there's one thing that y'all never mentioned on this show.
4: Yeah.
3: And that's the fact that a trust and a will is the best defense against gentrification.
4: Yeah. Yeah.
3: You know what I'm saying?
4: Yeah.
3: If everybody would have had a trust and will, gentrification wouldn't happen. It would be harder to happen.
4: Yeah.
3: Right? You know what I'm saying? Because they would have to come to you and offer you the lump sum versus them getting it pennies on the dollar.
4: It would have to, what's that old law called, where they could take over? Like the city or the state could take over to say if it's
5: Eminent domain.
3: Yeah. Eminent domain, yes.
5: Yeah, but
3: that's probably what would end up happening.
5: Watch this now, but even in eminent domain, there's some rules that they gotta respect.
4: Right.
5: That if you get a lawyer, you can win.
4: Yeah.
5: So now let me say this, the same thing. I'm going to say this to everyone, and I want everybody out. First of all, the phone number is 281-576-9119. 281-576-9119. If you have lost your property to a probate or to the courthouse steps, well, they done sold it for the taxes, right? So they done took your property for taxes. They done sold it for taxes. Now the property gone, right? Well, they're only supposed to collect the tax money. And the rest of the money they supposed to give back to the family.
4: You know they ain't.
5: But
4: they ain't making
5: the family got to pursue collecting the money.
4: And how long do you have?
5: 2 years. If you ain't did it in 2 years, ain't nothing shaking. So if this has recently happened to you, 281-576-9119, we can help you get that money back.
4: Yeah.
5: So we can help you get your change.
4: You're in that August 24, 25.
5: Come on, man.
4: It's just 26. You're still within this window. Call.
5: It's a real thing, and we can collect it. We can get that money back for you.
4: Because some people right now, I know their eyebrows and went up like, huh?
5: Yeah, because you supposed to have the bread. Man, when I said that at the church, everybody like, are you serious?
4: I'm telling you.
5: They took the property, and then we supposed to get our money back?
4: Yeah.
5: They didn't give us our money. Right, they ain't going to give it to you.
4: You think it's over.
5: Yeah, you think it's over then.
4: Yeah.
5: It's far from over, brother. It's far from over. It's so far from over, but we have to fight and stand for ourselves and our families and our people, man. What's happening is they try consistently to make lines that look like can't nothing else be done.
4: Yeah. And that's what it is.
5: That's what redlining is. Yeah. Can't nothing else be done. Y'all see how they tried to pencil whoop the Obamacare?
4: Yeah. Mm-hmm.
5: First, they changed the name
4: of
5: the Affordable Care Act.
4: Right. And people think, like, okay, that's not even around anymore.
5: And it's active. Right now, you can get Obamacare. If you don't have health insurance, give us a call, 281-576-9119. If you recently been laid off your job and you don't want to pay for COBRA, because I know nobody wants to pay for COBRA, call us, 281-576-9119. We're going to take care of you. And I'm committed. And if you are a senior and you have any issues with the policy that you got, you have any questions, call us, 281-576-9119. We're going to walk through your policy with you, make sure that all of your questions get answered and that you have a crystal clear understanding, because what frustrates me about how they deal with our seniors, man, our bodies change every year.
4: Every year. Ooh, Jesus Christ.
5: They change the insurance every year.
4: Yeah. And you know from my experience.
5: Come on now.
4: Yeah. I've seen they'll switch up on you in a minute.
5: Man, that's so far from okay, man.
4: Yeah.
3: Yeah, and Cobra is a snake,
5: ooh,
3: yeah, a deadly snake. Yeah, why would you want to do business with a deadly snake? Yes.
4: Hey, Robert, after I saw that bill one time, I was in between job situations, and that bill popped up. I said, no, I can't do this.
5: Come on, man, it's unnecessary. Yeah. Not only can we not do it, it ain't okay, man. I'm exhausted with the system being set up to pirate on the people, man.
4: Yeah.
5: That's why I consistently come up with the information and solutions for the community, and I give it to us at prices that offend people who do it for a living.
4: Yeah, and it should.
5: Because the agenda is for us to have it, not for people to get rich pirating on us.
4: Because I'm just like how you said, you're in the church, and over 80% is sitting in there with probably without a lot of stuff.
5: Man, that's an understatement.
4: Yeah, and it's like, wow. And
5: man,
4: that's one church. So imagine if we're going throughout this city.
5: That's why we're doing 24 churches in 12 months. Every third and fourth Sunday, we're going to be there.
4: Man.
5: This fifth Sunday, we're going to be over there at Wesley AME.
4: Oh, yeah.
5: Shout out to my boy, Pastor John. And you can't mention Wesley AME without mentioning the Houston mascot. Mr. Houston Carl Davis going to be in the building on the 30th. It's a beautiful thing.
4: Michael Crockett.
5: Yeah. My guy. You know what I'm saying? Yeah, man. It's going down, Doc.
4: I love it.
5: And this coming Sunday, tomorrow is going to be one of the greatest days of all time because we're honoring Al Green over there at Bishop Dixon Church at the Community of Faith. You did?
4: Yes, sir.
5: He's this will be his last slavery remembrance Sunday as a congressman.
4: Yeah. Wow.
5: So we all need to come out and support him.
4: Yeah. Man, he's done
5: because
4: great work.
5: Come on, man. He's consistently.
4: Yep.
5: Doing a great work out here on our behalf, man. Yeah. So definitely, we want the people to pull up tomorrow, come out to Dixon Church over there, Alpine Month, the Community of Faith, and come support the great Congressman Al Green.
4: 1024 Pine Month. That's crazy. I don't know that address.
5: Wow.
4: It's just certain addresses that's in
5: you
4: my head.
5: You can't forget.
4: Generation,
5: From
4: you ask for a new address, Mike, I'll be like, I don't know.
5: It's a different word.
4: I don't know.
5: It's a different word.
4: It's something about memory. But call the office right now so we can get these trusting wheels. We want you guys to be able to be in a position. A lot of pastor friends and a lot of people from hearing us do this have signed up, brought the family members in, and got it done. It's just a sense of, Mike, every time you bring somebody in who's going through the process, just a sense of safety, security that they feel.
5: Right.
4: It's almost like a relief. So if you're feeling heavy and anything that we've talked about today has raised a question in your mind, you need to call the office.
5: Man, I'm telling you, I'm just tired of the system getting all of the money.
4: Man.
5: And
4: they build it.
5: You going to be with God, and what you left for your family ain't with your family.
4: Yeah.
5: Man, I'm just tired. When for less than what you spend in a month of groceries, right? In 1 month of groceries, that whole situation can be covered.
4: Period.
5: And we do payment plans for everybody. Look, we get discount. My agenda is for you to have it, man. I ain't trying to make $1 zillion off of it. Once you get there and actually hear how much it costs, you're going to realize that. You understand me? And I'm still doing payment plans because I understand it's challenging out here for everybody in today's economy. And they are trying to take everything from us, man. Every entrepreneur I talk to is feeling the squeeze, bro. You know what I'm saying?
4: Yeah.
5: So if it's squeezing the entrepreneur, what is that doing for the staff?
4: Yeah.
5: You feel me?
4: Big hug.
5: Come on now. It's a real thing. Yeah. And we got to stay together as a community. We got to consistently work together as a community. Yeah. We got to hire each other. We got to support each other. We got to cover each other. Yeah. We got to be there for each other in every kind of way that we can. And, man, ain't no wrong with talking to your partner and saying, hey, man, do you have a trusting will?
4: Yeah. Yeah, to the whole family.
5: Come on now.
4: Partner his whole family.
5: Period.
4: I can guarantee you throughout the family, not happening.
5: Come on, man.
4: Especially, you know, mom and them got houses and stuff, land and stuff. And, you know, mom and them got some money stashed somewhere.
5: Right.
4: You want to make sure this all in order. That way that the infighting won't happen.
5: Man, and I'm going to tell you something.
4: There's a big argument going on.
5: I'm finna drop a whole nother dime. I said this to a church member over there with over at Pastor Moe's church over the weekend, so I can say this now. Hey, man, if you feel like you ain't got no, you got your end of life covered, right?
4: Mm-hmm.
5: What did they call it? I can't, some needs, right? But your pre-needs covered, right?
4: Yeah, yeah.
5: So you got all that covered. And that's it for you, right? So you're like, I ain't got nothing to leave nobody, but I want to take care of my nieces, my nephews. Talk to each one of them and tell them, hey, put a life insurance policy on me.
4: Yeah, because I've...
5: Put a life insurance policy on me.
4: Yeah.
5: Yeah, because I'm going to go see God, and when I do, I want you to benefit from me being here.
4: Yeah.
5: If I can't give you something, I can give you something when I'm gone. Put a life insurance policy on me. I promise y'all, if we culturally, it's I saw a clip. This clip is crazy. I'm going to comment on it, though. In Mississippi, have y'all heard about that No Way movement they got going on? Everybody 21 years old, this black is going and getting weapons. They got an organization paying for the weapons for them, taking them and taking them and getting them trained, because ain't no way they going to get killed out here.
4: Right.
5: They walking around strapped. All the black people that can legally have bare arms is strapped out there. That's what's happening, right?
4: Mm-hmm.
5: I want to see our community. Man, put life insurance policies on everybody, too.
4: Mm-hmm.
5: So if something happened, it benefit the bloodline.
4: Yep. As a matter of fact, we've been saying that for generations. You can get, because people don't think that. I can get a life insurance from somebody? Yes.
5: Yeah.
4: Yes.
5: Pay for it. Get a life. It's better than, it's more interest bearing than a bank account.
4: Yep. And it's not as expensive as you think it
5: man,
4: is.
5: Man, you can get life insurance for probably $10, $20, $40,
4: $50 that's a
5: month.
4: So think about all the people probably in your family that you could already have this for.
5: Right.
4: That you won't have to suffer. That this stuff we didn't know early on.
5: Right.
4: That you can have these life insurance policies on them. As Mike say, the interest level on it, you taking care of, especially when they're gone. And these policies, you can get some. Right. I've seen people do 20,000, 100, some 500,000,
5: whatever,
4: up to
5: whatever you can afford to do.
4: Yeah.
5: And here's the thing: you got your auntie that want to do something for you, but she ain't got no money. But she okay with you putting a life insurance policy on her, so she can do something for them kids you got.
4: Call the office.
5: 281-576-9119. Again, that's 281-576-9119. You never know. What you know, man. I'm just sitting there having a conversation with the lady, and I said to her, because I preach and teach that at the office, right? And she like, I never thought of that. You need to say that on the radio. I said, I'm going to do it.
4: It don't.
5: You feel me?
4: So much leverage you can have.
5: Come on now.
4: And a lot of people just don't know about that leverage to be able to have that in position. And for nothing else, and here's the thing about it. And you said this, I've said this. I was telling them, I preached Sunday at a church, and I was telling them about the widow woman when the prophet came to her, and she said, hey, my husband has died. You know, in Israel days, at that time, a widow didn't even have the right to her husband's real estate. She had to depend on the male in the family for the nation to take care of them. That's why the Bible says, with tithes and offerings, take care of the widows and the orphans.
5: It's wow.
4: That's why it's in the book.
5: Wow.
4: Because they depended upon people to take care of.
5: Wow.
4: So when she went to the prophet said, what you want me to do? And he said, well, he was in your school, in the prophet school. So the creditors are coming. At that time, if you're old, the creditors could come and take your kids. And it was allowed under the Mosaic law back in those days. So she knew the creditors were coming, and she wanted to save her two sons.
5: Right.
4: So the prophet asked her this, what do you have in your house? She said, all I got is oil. Right? He told her, go borrow vessels from your neighbors, not a few, or a minute.
5: Right.
4: Sons went out and did it, then closed the door. She closed the door, her and the sons, then God multiplied the oil. When it stopped pouring out in the house, when she ran out of vessels, she went back to the prophet. He told her, go sell the oil and live off the rest. In other words, what's in your house already that you're ignoring?
5: Go ahead, player.
4: right?
6: Yeah.
4: Because there's plenty of stuff we have.
6: Oh, my God.
4: We'll say we can't afford the $700. We'll say we can't afford the life insurance policy. But my thing is, what's in your house?
5: Come on now.
4: You talked about this. Everything you win, you need to be investing in.
5: Period.
4: Because it's in your house.
5: It's in your house.
4: You got the money for it. We see it.
5: You can't say you ain't got the money for them Nikes. Can anybody look at me and say they can't afford a share of Nike stock? I'm going to say, look at a pair of them Nike shoes.
4: And Mike, how much is that? How much is a normal pair of Nike shoes?
5: At least $150.
4: Okay, so think about it. If you're paying insurance policy $10.20, that's 5 months in the hole.
5: Oh, no. It's deeper than that. It's so much deeper than that. Cause watch this now. How much is a share of Nike stock?
4: That's what I'm talking about. Cause I got a bunch of them.
5: Less than a pair of Nike shoes.
4: Yes, that's what I'm talking about. That's what I'm talking about. So it ain't that we don't have the money.
5: Yeah.
4: It's just a horrible mismanagement.
5: Right.
4: It's a horrible spending habit. Like you said, we've got to be re-educated, retooled, re-schooled.
5: Focused.
4: What to do?
5: How you gonna buy some? How you gonna wear some you don't own? Man, Croc, you put your logo on everything. Hey, man.
4: It's me.
5: Hey, man. I can't represent them more than I represent me, man. Yeah.
4: Say it's me.
5: You understand
4: it's
5: me?
4: It's a brand.
5: When you see that C, you know it's me, man. Father, Son, Holy Ghost, inside Crockett. That's what them wings is. Red, the blood of Jesus. You understand me? When you see the sea, you know it's me.
4: Man, time is always rolling when we having fun. Raul, you want to say something? We got 30 seconds. Say something to the people.
5: Say something to the people.
4: You got a lot of money, too. We heard
3: well, you know, I'm pretty rich.
5: Yeah.
3: You know what I'm saying? And I'm very good looking. I thought that's why they put me on
5: the show today.
3: They just want some candy, eye candy for the ladies.
5: For the ladies.
3: And I understand this. Don't get me wrong, but hey, our generation, please listen and take heed to these messages. It's a shame that our generation, and I'm talking about 50 plus, that we don't have our stuff together.
4: Yeah.
3: We do not have our stuff together as much as we would love to say that we do.
4: Yeah.
3: We really don't. Heed this call. Do yourself a favor. Call the number. And get your life in order. That's all
5: I
3: got to say.
4: That's what it's about. Mike, where you at tomorrow?
5: Tomorrow.
4: You say you with Dixon?
5: I'm with Dixon, baby. Yeah. Al Green, the great Al Green. I'm over there representing, man, for all he done for the city, from here to cut the halls of Congress to the White House to calling out those who need to be called out on the carpet, man, for doing wrong. And he did it strong. His cane is his staff.
4: Yes, sir.
5: You understand me?
4: Yes, sir.
5: And he out there standing for us. So, you know, I got to see him, man.
4: All right. So call the office right now. Trust in Wills. Got everything covered. If you need health insurance, life insurance, need car insurance, need a car.
5: Yeah.
4: It's all in the Crockett and Son office call off.
5: It's a real thing. I'm going to go move a few Benzes today. 281-576-9119. Again, that's 281-576-9119. Auntie, I'm going to go pick up your gold Benz today. She wants the E-Class Electric, and
4: like
5: I'm putting up on her.
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0: Hey, good morning, good people. I'm Erica Campbell. Welcome to Get Up Weekends. It's going to be a great day. I sure hope you're ready for all this goodness and godness this morning. Hey, Griff.
1: Man, I'm here for it. Let me tell y'all what's happening this hour. Erica's going to be sharing her faith walk. And today we're talking with Keisha Grandia, the legendary family. She's sharing her new single, I Believe God.
0: Cannot wait to hear it. Plus the ENG True Hollywood Bible Story. This week, it's the story of David and Goliath. Plus, Griff has his joys and concerns. Griff, how you feeling today?
1: Man, I'm concerned today. Following TikTok trends, I done found a new way to be romantical, and it was an epic fail.
0: Oh, no. Oh, no. As you can see, we have a full hour just for you, so don't miss it. It's Get Up Weekends. I'm Erica Campbell. Let's go.
2: To commend or to praise something or someone with a loud voice, with a loud, exuberant voice. So therefore, we come right now to Shabbat the Lord, our God. Train up a child in the way that he should go, so that when he's old, he won't depart from it. For out of the mouths of babes come perfected praise.

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4: Yes, it is time for the Faith Walk of the day. And listen, here's what I know for sure. Listen, people love watching others winning. Don't believe me? Look at somebody online talking about they graduated. Everybody in the comments congratulating them, right? Or if you go to your favorite game, your favorite team wins, you are on 1,000 for a whole week. Griff gonna lose his voice because he loved when his team wins.
5: Boy.
4: Well, then why can't we celebrate our own wins? Why do we minimize our wins? Not everybody, but there are a lot of people, when they do great things, they it's just this. I do that all the time. If you don't allow yourself to be celebrated when you win, let me tell you why this is important to me. Because I was one who would minimize my wins or ignore my wins or just worry about what the next one's going to be. Instead of saying thank you today, saying God, I appreciate you today, receiving the love today, it is okay. Listen, to remind yourself that God has brought you through test and trial and you won. You started a new thing and you won. You moved to a new city and it worked. You got to the new job and the new boss is better than the old boss. Listen, learn to celebrate the wins in your life, because the enemy, the liar, the accuser of the brethren is always trying to make you think that your win ain't nothing. Oh, you bought a house. Wait till you buy two. No, I'm happy about the one that I bought and I can actually pay my mortgage. Let me celebrate that win. Don't be so worried about will I ever get another one and appreciate the one that you have right now. Celebrate your wins. Applaud. Give an applause to the people in your life that you know are doing great. And whatever it is, right? It doesn't have to be a whole lot of money. Sometimes you just made good choices today. You got up and you decided to work out and you actually did it. That's a win. You wanted to lose 20 pounds. You did 5. Celebrate the 5. All right? Learn to celebrate your wins. Right? Learn to have gratitude for the things that you actually accomplished in life. The victories that you experienced, I celebrate you today. Girl, you did that. Brother, you did that. Now go ahead and be great and celebrate what you did. All right?
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3: 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Come on, pull on heaven with me. Come on, let your worship rise in this atmosphere. Come on, right there. Come on. 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
3: Joining us today is gospel artist, legendary voice that we all recognize. She's an actress and a worship leader. Keisha Grandy is in the Get Up Church. Y'all know Silver and Gold? Yes, that voice. Welcome to Get Up Mornings.
4: Good morning. How's everybody doing this morning?
3: Good and glad to have you. So you've got this new song called I Believe God. Why don't you introduce the song so we can play it and we'll come back and talk more.
4: Okay, so I Believe God is a song that's actually my testimony. You know, when you've gone through so much, you know, I started in this industry at the age of 18 and have witnessed and have gone through so much. And God has allowed me to come back after 30 years of being in ministry on my own platform. And I'm so thankful to God because there were times that I did not know if I was going to make it. Attempted suicide, almost died from COVID. So right now is the time. And I thank God for every moment, every movement that he's given me. And he's given me this time right now to be able to sing and witness and worship and sing. I Believe God. Yes.

0: That's Keisha Grandy with her new single, I Believe God, y'all. This is so powerful. And you literally, like you said earlier, have been part of the music industry for quite some time. Some people get tired and burnt out. What pushed you to write and release this new song, this project?
1: So it was just my faith in God. You know, again, after you've gone through so much, you know, you just have to have that mindset of I can't give up. And that's where I am right now. I could not give up on my gift, my ministry, because there are times where you feel like that you want to give up, but I'm at the point to where now I know it's my time. God had allowed me to have this time, and I do know that this is my appointed time.
0: Come on. That's such a powerful statement and declaration. And listen, you talked earlier about trying to commit suicide or even almost losing your life to COVID. How did you stay strong going through all of that?
1: My faith in God taught me that, you know, no matter what, like my song says, no matter what may come my way, I always had a trust and a belief in God that He was going to see me through. There were times where I didn't feel like I was going to be able to do that, but it was my faith and my steadfast belief in God that He was going to make a way out of no way for me, no matter what it was.
0: Wow. Go ahead, Griff.
2: I just want to say, being in the game since you were 18 and watching it evolve, I mean, are you still, number one, are you still having fun? And who do you like right now?
1: You know what? At this age of my life, I am just having so much fun with it. You know, I don't do it for the financial part of it. I do it because I enjoy doing it. You know, I love it. And who I look up to right now, my sister that's on this phone right now, you know. Is one of my faves, Tina. The newcomers, Leandria, Lord, that woman
0: right.
1: is anointed.
0: Lord Jesus.
1: There's so many that I listen to, the Corkses. So yeah, all of those people, but yeah, definitely those are the ones that I'm listening to in my radio right now.
0: I love it. I love it.
2: Love that.
0: Thank you so much for being with us today. We absolutely appreciate you. Okay, tell us how we can follow you. What's coming up next for you? We want to know.
1: Okay, so all of my social media is Keisha Grandy, and I don't have an E in my name, K-I-S-H-A Grandy. And what's coming up for me, I am working on a full project. I want to have Erica as a feature, but you know, that's reaching, but I'm putting it in the atmosphere.
0: You never know, sis. You never know.
1: I am on Black Smoke Music Worldwide, where the author Kerry Douglas has given me a platform to do this. I thank God for Kerry Douglas and Black Smoke Music for giving me this platform. I am also, I did a project with the family. The family is back out, so I'm excited about that. The family has a project out. We have a new project that's coming out next year.
0: I love it. I mean,
1: all of that. Yes. Touring, all of that stuff is coming up. So just look out and we will be on in your city probably.
0: I love it. I love it. Y'all, Keisha Grandy, her latest single is called I Believe God. Make sure you download it, stream it, and then when you do that, tell a friend. Keisha, thank you so much for stopping by.
1: Thank you for having me.
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6: In 1 Samuel 17, Goliath of Gath was a giant, and he taunted the children of Israel. His coat alone weighed 120 pounds, but David, little David, took him down.
7: Oh, Israelites! Oh, Israelites! Come out to play! Want to talk to y'all.
8: Excuse me.
9: Who is that? What's going on?
10: Biggest guy ever. You don't see him.
9: Man, I just hear him. Excuse me, sir.
10: Stand back, sir.
9: Okay, excuse me. I'm just trying to get the sauce. Excuse me. Sir, what is...
7: Ready to fight?
9: Why won't we just... What's going on, sir?
7: Send your guy. Who you gonna send over?
10: Little boy, if you don't back up
9: I'm trying to get the saw. Oh, Digga. Excuse me, y'all. Saw.
11: Yo, what up, man? What's
9: saw,
11: going on?
9: Saw, what's happening?
11: Look, this guy is huge. He's about 8 feet tall.
9: Let me fight him.
11: Mm-mm.
9: Saw, listen. When your servant was out watching the sheep and the bear came... Did not fight the bear and get the sheep out of his mouth.
11: Yeah, he did a good
9: job.
11: Did
9: not, when the lion came, did not get the sheep out the lion mouth too.
11: Remember that.
9: So let me fight him. It's just, who is this uncircumcised Philistine? Listen to him.
7: I'm going to eat your kids. I'll bite your ear off. You Israelites, Midrolites. Ha ha, I'm Goliath. Who can stand against me? I'm from Gath and I'm huge. And I'm going to kill all of you.
9: So, come on, let me go.
11: You know what? Do you. But before you go,
9: huh?
11: Wear this.
9: Wait a minute, let me see.
11: Yeah.
9: Oh, no. This is...
11: You got more flexibility if you do it.
9: No. I can't hear. It's too much. I'm better by myself.
11: All right, man.
9: I'm going to go down there. Y'all back up. Everybody back up.
7: Are you sending a kid over here? I'm going to eat your kids. You little kid. You got a rock? Look at my sword. You see my sword?
11: What?
7: Look at my sword. Gonna bite your ear off,
11: so you got
7: crazy kid.
11: Swing this around.
7: Isn't it funny? Look at this kid.
9: Got him. Yeah. You did it. All right. If I can just get a knife to cut his head off real quick.
12: Man, we love the E&G's.
13: Let me tell you something. I just remember what we said. I said, hey, Erica, I got an idea to make. You was
12: right.
13: Like, let's do it.
12: Absolutely.
13: Like, no hesitation. Done.
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4: Well, saints of the Most High God, we are coming to you live from the Get Up Church of Our Lord, Baptist non-denominational, denominational, AME, CME, ENG, LMNOP, Apostolic Church of God in Christ. All right, Brother Griff, let the Lord use you.
5: Thank you, First Lady Pastor.
4: Yeah, yeah.
5: But first, giving honor to God who's ahead of my life, I like to say I'm glad to be in the house of the Lord one more time, Sister Erica.
4: Yes.
5: Because he brought me from a mighty, mighty long way. Jay from Jersey, I could have been dead, sleeping in the grave, but God is good.
4: All the time.
5: And all the time.
4: God is good.
5: Yes, yes, yes. I told you guys, me and Lanika went viral the other day, and I said, okay, I got to keep this momentum up, and I said, I need to do one of these trends. Now, Eric, I just sent that to you on the phone. I want you to look. I said, I need to do one of these trends. So the trend I wanted to do, it's a older dude, little silver fox dude who be jamming the music, and he spray cologne, then he catch it and throw it on him. And then he sprays some more, then he catch it and throw it on him. So I was like, okay, I'm gonna set this up. I didn't tell Lanika what I was gonna do. I said, just sit in the living room, I'm gonna do something. So I come out, and Erica told me, and it's only because Erica and Kelly Kells dare me. Erica said, you better have your shirt down too. And I had my shirt down and everything. Look at the video.
4: Crap. Why was you throwing the cologne away? You supposed to put it on you, fool.
5: No, but when I threw it on, okay, so here, she's looking at it now. So my last little grab, I said, I am supposed to put it on me, and then I threw it on my face, and it went all in my mouth. It's still in my mouth. I got cologne taste that I can't get. Lanika laughed, and then Lanika started coughing at the end. Yeah, it was a complete fail. So if you want to laugh, go to at 2 Trillion or at Get Up Erica. Erica's looking at it right now. Somebody in their car right now say, wait a minute, Griff, you sprayed the spray, and I thought you grab it and throw it towards you, and then I remember that. Anyway, you get to say, ain't you all right? Somebody else saying, Lanika just be is married
4: God
5: to a
4: Lanika.
5: Fool, a whole one. But if
4: God
5: you like me and you know, stay in your lane. Ain't you all right?
4: Lord
5: Erica.
4: Jesus.
5: You see the look in the camera? Erica. That was for you and Kelly.
4: Oh, God. But then you had the caption over your head, so we couldn't see whatever it is you wanted to see. But you tried to be romantical.
5: I was trying to be romantical. That cologne, man, it looked bad. Some things is left for other people.
4: Griff,
5: that's all I'm going to say.
4: Don't
5: yes.
4: go chasing waterfalls. Please stick to the rivers and the lakes that you're used to.
5: Yes, that's what I need to.
4: Get up mornings, y'all.

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0: What up, good people? It's Get Up Weekends. I'm Erica Campbell, and my Ericaism is coming up this hour, and I'll share my honeymoon experience with Warren at Martha's Vineyard last week. Oh, it was so cool.
1: Now, that's romantical. And speaking about marriage, for this week's Get Up poll, we asked Get Up Nation how they managed to stay married. Love is in the air. Don't miss it. It's the second hour of Get Up Weekends with Erica Campbell.
2: Come on, can we get somebody to shout out loud up in here this morning? Straight Gate Man, somebody. Let's get this thing started off right. Let's get some things started off with some high praise. Big time, hit it.

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2: Yes, it is time for the Erica-ism of the day. And I had a great week last week hanging out with my husband, just, you know, relaxing and hanging with other couples that we love. And that was not a part of the intentional plan. We thought it would just be us, right, in a place that we had never been before. That's what we try to do as much as we can, because, I mean, it's this big, beautiful world God created, so why not visit as much of it as you can? So where we went was Martha's Vineyard, because we'd never been there before. I told you a little bit early in our weekend review, and just encountered so many beautiful people, friends of ours. So many friends of ours have homes there that I did not know, and it's just a regular place of community and family, and also feels very, very safe, especially when you have there's something about family and legacy. You got grandmas and granddads and aunts and uncles and nieces and nephews that literally have been coming there sometimes over 50 years because of the history of their family. Of course, if you watch the movie The Inkwell, you know it was called The Inkwell as a disparaging comment towards black people, you know, ink, skin, blah, blah, blah. But Griff, here's what's super dope. They changed it to reference the writing that happened by so many beautiful black people in our culture. So a lot of historic writings and conversations happened there because it was where they felt safe. Racism was still there, but it was, they were in their side of town and we were in Oak Bluffs, in this beautiful place. And so we drove through Oak Bluffs and Egerton and all these other amazing places. I got to see a lighthouse, which I had never really seen before, like literally went up in it. And it was just a beautiful experience. And I think what made it even more is because we encountered other couples with the same heart. They love their spouse. They love their kids. We love our work. A lot of people, a lot of creative people, a lot of administrators, just people that do literally everything. We're walking down the street and there's this restaurant called The Inkwell, and it's literally owned by AJ Johnson. Remember him from 106 and Park. Yeah, so we wanted to talk to him. Jojo Pata, who was my publicist for many years, she was like, "Where y'all at?" I was like, "In Martha's Vineyard." She was like, "Oh my God, I live here now."
3: Jojo!
2: When in the world did you move here? So we had lunch with her. We hung out with one of your comedian friends, Chris Spencer, and his wife.
3: That dude.
2: Then members of our church, Ron and Shelley, just, and then their circle of friends. Griffin, here's what lets you know it's a cool place. The teenagers and the 20-year-olds were sitting right there with the adults, and we were having this great conversation. Now, we were laughing because we didn't get all their references, and, you know, they're talking how they talk because they're young people. But nobody was like, "Oh my God, let me get out of here. Y'all not gonna understand." And nobody was saying, "Y'all, you don't know this and you don't know that because you're only 20. It was all love, y'all. It was literally a weekend filled with love. So needless to say, I'm definitely going back. Definitely taking my kids. The restaurants, the people, the love. Man, such a great experience. Y'all, and there's more places like that. There's more people, more places where we're doing good. Our families are doing good. Our kids are doing good. People are happy to take care of their aging parents. I'm telling you, it was just beautiful. It was a beautiful place, and I will absolutely go back. Here's the faith part. God is faithful to allow me to see it, to strengthen what I already feel about us, our black community, our black families, our churches, our accomplishments. It just made me feel better. There was this place that was way more crowded. I probably wouldn't have gone there on a regular occasion, but it was just filled with beautiful people. And when they turned the music on, everybody just dancing and singing and enjoying themselves. It was just a great time. Such a reminder that we have safe spaces, y'all. We do. We have safe places where we can go and be seen in the completeness of who we are. And it's blessed and it's covered, filled with prayer. And just us being us. Good food, good music, laughing and loving on one another. I pray you have experiences like that this week. It's Get Up Mornings, y'all.
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6: It's Get Up Mornings, y'all. I'm Erica Campbell, and joining us today, I'm so excited. We have Daylan Collins, Kerry Collins, and Daryl Blair. Y'all from the legendary The Family. Welcome to Get Up Mornings.
7: Good morning, everyone.
6: Oh my God, y'all. Lady I'm Erica, so excited good morning to have you. God bless you. Daryl, Pastor Daryl, you have a new single. Briefly introduce it. We'll play it, and then we'll come and talk more about it.
7: The Jesus, I Love You, Lord, today, it kind of represents what we did in the beginning, just kind of the worship of who Jesus is, and just talks about the power of Jesus and how important his name is to us. So it's called Jesus, We Love You, Lord, today by The Family.
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8: That's comfort, empowerment in his name. Daylan, let's call his name. Jesus.

What's in a name? Purpose. 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Your identity.

0: That's the family with their latest single, Jesus, Man. We Love You, Lord, today. Oh, my God, y'all. These voices, we have loved them forever. And y'all have not missed a beat. So, Daylen, why was this the right message for the family to bring back?
1: You know, in today's spectrum, what we're looking at is people calling wrong right and right wrong. And, you know, what we know for sure is Jesus, he never changes. He's the same yesterday, today, and forevermore. And so, you know, we wanted to make sure that we make that our staple, to let everybody know that he's still on the throne and he still reigns.
2: Carrie, how are you? This is Griff. 30 years is a long time between projects. When y'all walked into the studio together, like that first time, what was that like? Like, was y'all like, oh my God, or is y'all in a family chat, like all my family?
3: Well, you know what? We were in a family chat, and you can call me Mousy. That's what everybody calls me.
0: Mousy.
3: Yes. But we were in a family chat. We cried. We, you know, we just, it just felt like home again.
0: Wow.
3: Just like a family reunion.
0: I love that. I had the pleasure of seeing you guys one of the tours. I can't remember which one, but when y'all popped up on the screen, you should have heard the people screaming in that building. So we are ready for this because you guys literally, Gerald, y'all redefined contemporary gospel music with, you know, so many songs, Silver and Gold, Melodies from Heaven, Now Behold the Land, you know, all those things. As you look at today's artists, what do you hope this reunion album inspires in our music industry? And not just gospel. Just period, because y'all music crossed so many boundaries.
4: You know, for me this morning in prayer, the Lord said, you're not here to replace, you're here to enhance.
0: Yes.
4: So we're joining in with the message that's already out there to enhance the message even more, to reach the audience that God has given us to reach, and just do our part in ministry.
0: I love it. I love it. Y'all, we are talking to members of the family who are coming back together and doing music again. Okay, so you know the big question. Is there a big album coming back? Is this the first single? What can we expect?
1: Man, we're getting ready. We're getting ready to drop another single soon called Believe.
0: Nice.
1: And then 2027, we got a new project coming out. So we're excited, man. We got, there's so much stuff that's going on, man. And we just came back from Houston. We did a live performance there, recording.
0: Nice.
1: So we got several things that are getting ready to drop within these next months and year.
0: Keep us posted. We want to be able to tell our audience. So tell us how we can stay connected to you guys.
1: Man, you can go to the official family page on Instagram, Facebook. You can just reach us via Neely Dickerson. She's our manager. So, man.

0: So yeah,
1: we're
0: out there. We're starting back, are doing something new, but it's something that we're very excited about, man. So just be looking out for us because we got some stuff coming to you guys.
2: Listen, we will be looking out, y'all. The Family, their latest single is called Jesus, We Love You, Lord, today. Be sure to download and stream it. Thank y'all so much for stopping by. We appreciate y'all this morning. Is there anything else you want to leave with us? Anything else y'all want to share before you go?
3: Well, you know, we just want to say thank you for everybody who is supporting. Definitely want to kick Kirk Franklin a shout out for even the beginning and the birthing of the Family, and that we will continue the legacy that he has started for us as we go forward. And to Tam and Dave and them, all those, we're standing on shoulders now. So
2: we're
3: just trying to do what God has called us to do. But we do want to say thank you to them for help paving some of this way for us.
2: Amen. Thank you for that. That's so good. I love it, y'all. Make sure you get the music and let it bless and change your life. God bless y'all.
0: Bless you. Thank you.
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2: 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All right, guys, we got more on the way. 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
3: Listen, y'all, so I saw this post on Instagram. It's a Black Millionaires page, but it says, my grandparents were married for over 60 years, and one day I asked my grandfather, what's the secret to loving the same woman for a lifetime? And she said, I expected him to say communication, trust, and dates. Instead, he looked at his granddaughter and said, you don't just love the same woman. The answer stopped her in her tracks, and she said, every few years, she will change. And if you don't update the way you love her, you will lose her. That was so powerful. He said, I married a 22-year-old, and she wasn't the same woman at 30. Motherhood changed her. Hardships changed her. Time changed her. At 40, she needed respect more than romance. At 50, she needed partnership more than passion. At 60, she needed presence more than promises. It's really a great post. I'm not going to read the whole thing, but I immediately sent it to Griff, and we started talking because it's true. You know what I mean? Like, when I met Warren, he was 20 years old. I was 23. There's no way we're the same people. Right. You know what I mean? Not in the same tax bracket, not in the same phase in our career. We got kids, we got aging parents. So you change and you shift your confidence, change what you like, even what you laugh at changes. Mm. And so if you don't learn how to grow, you know what I mean? Then what happens to the relationship? That's why people think, you know, we grew apart. You didn't have to. They grow up, grow with them. So I wonder, you know, Griff, what did you think? How did this hit your heart when I said
4: it? As soon as I read it, I expected the next, and I'll put it on Get Up Erica shortly, but as soon as I read it, I was thinking the same thing. You know, how do you guys been together 50, 60 years? What happened? Just communication. And when he said they change often, not just one change, like, you know, every several years, and I was like, I wasn't with Lanika since we was 20. We met almost when we was 50, 48, 49, you know what I'm saying? But we still changing. Like, still
3: becoming.
4: She's a whole different person than she was when I first met her, and I am too. Although we have the same similarities.
3: Yes.
4: But as a couple, we're changing, and I just love that. You know, I listen to the OGs. When you send me something, go right into it. Send it right to my wife.
3: I love it. And I can't imagine how people didn't realize, let's grow and evolve and become who we really are together. Doesn't mean that you have to walk away. So, you know, we just wanted to have this conversation with the Get Up Church today. I'm sure there's a lot of married folks. And how have you continued to grow as a couple? What have you realized in your marriage in recent years? Or, you know, how have you figured that thing out? There's a lot of people struggling. A lot of people, you know, that's trying to prevent the dissolvation. Is that a word? I just made it up.
4: I don't know, but I like it.
3: I like it. Dissolvation of, you know, the marriage, you know, because they need a new perspective. So share your healthy perspective on how you stay married. What have you overcome? What have you realized? Now, keep it short and brief. We can't have long answers.
4: Yeah, your brief, short.
3: Right. Absolutely. Give us a call. 877-242-2426. 877-242-2426. 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
3: I love this conversation today, y'all, that we're having about how people stay married, how you make it through the seasons and the years and the time. So we wanted to get some expert advice from the Get Up Church. So let's talk to Robert in Houston. Hey, Robert, how have you managed to stay married and how long y'all been married?
4: So we've been married now 24 years. We were 17 and 19 when we got married. So we I was in the military. But one of the things that we continue to do is to date. We flirt and date. And actually, congratulations, Miss Erica, on your vow renewal. We did a vow renewal in 2017 and got rebaptized together. So
3: I love that.
4: Now we work ministry and grandkids.
3: Nice. Well, thank you so much for sharing that with us today. We appreciate you. God bless you.
4: Thank you. Bless you. Y'all have a great day. Bye-bye.
3: You too. Bye-bye.
5: 877-242-2426. It's time for the Get Up Poll. Let's go to Ohio and talk to Wanda. Wanda, how long have you been married and how have you stayed married for so long?
6: Good morning, Rip and God. My husband and I, Jeffrey, have been married for 44 years. Wow. And what has helped us is, first of all, keeping God at the helm. That's number one. But also, we keep laughter in our marriage. And someone once told me, one of the mothers of our church told me, because I would consistently pray for my husband when things were kind of rocky those first 2 years. And I was always praying, Lord, fix him. Lord, do this. Lord, turn this around. Lord, do this, do this, do this for him. But the mother told me, she said, stop praying that prayer. You pray that God will fix your heart and teach you and show you how to respond. And the moment I was doing that and start praying for myself, Lord, teach me how to love him through this. Teach me how to serve you by serving him. Yes. Once I started doing that, I saw God transform his heart, transform his mind. And I have to tell you, Griff, I have to tell you, Erica, my husband loves the Lord with all his heart, his mind, and his soul. Even in spite of two strokes, he loves the Lord. And I thank God for transformation. God loves you. God loves you guys. Thank you for what you do for our community. God pour back into you both. In Jesus' name, amen and amen.
3: Thank you so much for calling. Oh, wow, that was amazing. Thank you for calling today. Have a good one.
6: You too. Thank you.
3: Okay, bye-bye. Tayshia from Virginia's on the line. Hey, Tayshia, how long you been married and how have you managed to stay married?
7: I've been married for 24 years now. We've been together for 40 years.
3: Wow. So what's the secret?
7: I don't have a secret. The first thing is to put God first. That's number one. And I prayed for him. I prayed for someone to love me for me and to accept me for me. And he sent me my husband. And the secret is to take one day at a time. Each day that he gives you, get down and pray, thank him, and take that love that you have for each other and grow. Don't try to change him. Give him to the Lord. Don't try to change him. Try to change yourself.
3: Absolutely.
7: And when you change yourself, everything else will change.
3: Thank you
7: so
3: much.
7: Put God first.
3: Yes.
7: And then put your husband in yourself and everything else will flow into place.
3: Thank you so much for sharing that with us. We love you too.
7: I listen to you every day.
3: Thank you. God bless. Bye-bye.
7: God bless.
3: See, listen, we know when certain phone calls we make, we know y'all gonna go long. We only want y'all to go long so we can talk to more people.
5: But they so good, though.
3: They so good sharing their testimonies, man.
5: That lady said they was married 24 years but was together for 40.
3: Right. Some people do make it, y'all. Everybody don't break up. Don't you fall for what the media is trying to tell you. Some people stay together and stay happy and God continues to bless them. It could be you too. Y'all stick around. It's more on the way. It's Get Up Morning. Stop, y'all.

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1: It's been a wonderful day. Thank y'all for rocking with us. I hope you heard something that encouraged you or just made you smile or just feel better. Matter of fact, before we go, let us pray. Lord, I thank you and I praise you for this day, for this time, for everybody under the sound of my voice. I thank you for protection. I thank you for love. I thank you for peace. I thank you for strength. I thank you for healing. Lord, I thank you for touching their mind, heart, body, and soul, letting them realize just how much you love them. In Jesus' mighty name, cover them and keep them safe from all hurt, harm, and danger, from all incidents and accidents. In your mighty name, I pray. Thank God. Amen.
0: Amen.
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0: in these last days. Evil times will come and it's here today. 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

Jesus. Has he come through for somebody else? 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
3: Now, let's get started whipping up wealth with the retirement chef, Brian Butler.
5: Hello and welcome in. We are so happy to see you. It's the retirement chef. Brian Butler is the CEO and Senior Wealth Advisor at Wealth Standard Financial, and you're going to get to spend some time with him as he's whipping up wealth for you this weekend. Really important. We're going to talk about some concepts that maybe you didn't know you needed to know about retirement. Things like how to take your required minimum distributions so they affect your taxes less than they might otherwise, and a lot of other really important things to get to. But first, speaking of important, Brian, I just saw that Starbucks officially confirmed that the pumpkin spice latte is returning on the menu this year, and it's going to be Tuesday, August 25th.
4: Now, I know there are some people somewhere that are screaming and giggling and so happy, but
5: that's not
4: that
5: you.
4: That seems a little early for the for pumpkin anything.
5: You know, those people, I think, live in the Pacific Northwest. I was just visiting my in-laws in Seattle recently, waking up in the morning in August. It is in the 50s in places up there in Washington State.
4: That's kind of hard to fathom, you know,
5: being in Houston, where you wake up, it's 80 degrees.
4: Yeah.
5: So maybe if you're in Seattle, which is where Starbucks began, you're these people that are giggly and all excited about it. But I think here in Houston, August 25th seems a little early.
4: Yeah, because you're sweating. And sweating and drinking pumpkin spice latte, I don't think those two things should go together.
5: Although if they waited for it to get cold here, we might never get a pumpkin spice latte.
4: This is true. But, so it's like you got to do what you got to do from a business standpoint.
5: But at least Halloween, wouldn't you think, like, that's when you can start fathoming the pumpkin spice?
4: See, that's when you can go back outside and walk around.
5: Yeah. So
4: that makes sense.
5: It'd be a good time to wait. So if anyone at Starbucks is listening next year, maybe hold it until Halloween. But if you're one of those people giggly and excited about it, Tuesday is the day that you can go and get your first pumpkin spice latte at your local Starbucks. And they call it the latte factor for a reason. This is something that we've all heard when it comes to money. You go out, you get that coffee every day, and it definitely starts to add up. And it's one of those things that's kind of a lifestyle creep, because maybe when you were young and poor, you made coffee at home every day, you got a little money, and you started getting it out. So there are definitely levels to this lifestyle creep that happen as we age. I know for me, one of the big things is getting my nails done.
4: Oh, yeah. I know people love to do that.
5: Does Melanie, your wife, like to go get her nails done, get the pedicure?
4: She likes it, and she used to do it way more when, like, right before we started dating. But she just was like, it's just too much money. And number one on the manicure, and there's no way on earth she can get a pedicure. She's way too ticklish. I can see the lawsuit coming because she kicked the lady in the face. So.
5: I've seen people like that in the pedicure chairs. My mom is one of them, and she's like, oh, just hurry, just do it. And she's like jerking her foot away. So at least you don't have to worry about that lifestyle creep with Melanie. But everyone listening, there's something you could think of probably that you do now that maybe you used to not do that cost money on a monthly basis. And one of the things, as we get into retirement, healthcare can actually be a lifestyle creep, and this might not be one that you can avoid.
4: Yeah, healthcare, it already inflates a little bit over 7% a year, and everything's getting more expensive. So you have to think, we've already reached the peak of baby boomer retirement, and there are more baby boomers than any other retiree group. There are not enough healthcare facilities. There are not enough long-term care facilities out there to cover the people that we currently have retiring. So what that does is it increases the price until that demand starts to wane, which I don't see happening anytime soon. So with healthcare getting more expensive, very, very few people actually having any kind of long-term care plan, whether that be long-term care insurance or even how they're going to self-fund it. Or a plan of care. Who's taking care of this person? Is it a facility? Is it a nurse? Is it family? Do they know this?
5: Do people just make assumptions a lot of times that it's going to be a spouse or a child without having the conversation?
4: Oh, all the time. And they are drastically, and this is what I see all the time, people are drastically underestimating the time toll and the mental and emotional toll that it takes to take care of a loved one, drastically underestimating it. And most of the people that know the truth are people that either watch someone else take care of a loved one, or they actually took care of a loved one. They understand what it really is going to be day to day. Everybody else is conceptual, and they're using statistics. Oh, most people only need long-term care for 4 or 5 years. That is the historical numbers, but that number is getting longer and longer because people are being able to live sicker longer. And if you have dementia, you might live 20 years with dementia, but you can't live alone. You might not be able to do the things that you used to be able to do. That's a cost. Who's going to take care of that? Who's helping? Who's strategizing? Who's paying bills? All of these different decisions are just one section of the overall retirement decision. So long-term care is a sliver within insurance and risk. And that's just a sliver in the overall retirement process. And so that's why we go through the retirement recipe, because people get decision fatigue and then they just put it off and put things off, like estate planning, estate strategy, tax strategy, income plans, because they're underestimating all the decisions that they're going to have to make before, during, and after they retire. And it's something that we see all the time.
5: Oh, we are just calling some people out on that one, Brian, because you know there are people listening right now thinking, oh, I talked to an attorney about a year ago and didn't follow up. And oh, we're going to get around to that. But now is the time to get to it. So if you'd like to have this conversation and get your retirement recipe, your plan together for retirement, including that long-term healthcare plan, give us a call at 713-489-7929. That's the number to get in touch with Wealth Standard Financial and set up your appointment to talk to Brian about your specific needs. 713-489-7929. And easy to remember, the website, wealthstandardfinancial.com. And this is overwhelming, let's be honest. To most of us listening right now, the thought of all the things you just mentioned, who's going to take care of me? Where is the money coming from? All the different components in the long-term care process. So when you sit down with someone, Brian, where do we start with this plan to kind of break it down and make it a little more manageable?
4: Well, you start with what you actually want your life to look like. And so when we go through the plan, you tell us your priorities, tell us your overall situation, your assets, your income, when you want to retire, your family makeup. And from there, we really spend time thinking about the end in mind. So what do you want your retirement to look like at the beginning, the middle, and the end? And then how do we build the plan to give you the options to make that happen? And so when we start evaluating your income plan, we look at investments, we look at withdrawal strategies, which are, you know, dramatically important, especially in this tax environment, future withdrawals. How do we protect your income in case of a downturn, but also give you the opportunities of the upside of the market? There are a lot of different things that we start with, but we start with the things that are most important to you. So if income replacement is your number one priority, well, that's where we start. If taxes are your number one, that's where we start. And then we start to fill in the other pieces of the retirement recipe because they're all related. So we start with your priority and then we go and build from there. And so when people have a clear plan and a clear direction, which is what most people are missing, it makes it easy to make these decisions. And then it gives them an opportunity for success in retirement. And then that clarity allows them to actually enjoy the retirement, because isn't that the whole point?
5: Yeah, we've worked so hard our whole lives. I mean, I think about retirement every day, maybe because I talk about it every day. But when I get there, the plan is to definitely enjoy it. The plan is to get in the camper and drive across this country and see all the things and have all the time to do it. And so if that's my priority, you and I are sitting down, that's what you're setting me up to do.
4: Yeah, absolutely. And it's the fun part for me, because everybody's a little bit different. And I want to say last week we had two clients. I don't think they could be more different. One client, couple, they live on the east side of downtown. Both work as, engineers. They both are very conservative Republican clients. Grew up in the country, but moved to the city. We went through all of these things. They had different priorities, totally different, aspect or outlook on politics, on, religion, on everything. And we built a great plan for them. They got clarity, and I could see it on their faces that this is what they were looking for. And then later, that was on a Monday. On a Wednesday, I had a client that formerly lived in California, super liberal. Like, there's liberal and then there's super liberal. And that's what they are. Had totally different outlook on religion, politics, and what they wanted out of retirement. But we built a plan for them that fit everything they wanted, that had the strategies they were looking from a tax standpoint, healthcare, charitable giving. And they got the same clarity. Two totally different plans, two totally different backgrounds, but we were able to help them, because your money doesn't care about your politics. And so when we start building these plans, we build plans that are politic agnostic, because at some point you're going to have to deal with the party you hate. And so we know that. So having a plan to deal with the party you hate, whichever one that is,
5: can't we all just get along? Don't you remember? Was that Barney?
4: No.
5: The dinosaur that said, can't we all just get along?
4: it would be ideal, but we all know the truth.
5: Right. That's not happening. Do you find that people's political affiliation determines what they want out of retirement a lot of times?
4: It used to, because they would just, most financial advisors are Republican by nature.
5: Right.
4: Because it's finance and math, but a lot aren't. And you would see them make decisions based on what they saw in the news.
5: But you know, and you say that about being Republican and then the financial aspect, but the last time we had a balanced budget in this country was under a Democrat.
4: But math doesn't matter.
5: Oh, okay. I'm sorry. I thought finances was about math. Silly me.
4: it doesn't matter. And so, you know, each political party has their pros and cons, but at the end of the day, the government is not coming to save you. And when I say the government, it's both of them,
5: right?
4: Both parties. And so because of that, taxes have gone up with Democratic, presidents, taxes have gone up with Republican presidents. Your Social Security was first taxed by Ronald Reagan, and it was secondarily taxed and increased by, Bill Clinton. So
5: there's no rules here.
4: No. And so because we are politically agnostic, we're looking at the math. The math doesn't lie. And so if we can build a plan with what's a priority for you, because we don't want to ignore that. Well, whatever's a priority for you, that's what we're going to take into account. But when we are making decisions, we're not making decisions just based on who's in office. We're basing decisions on the policies that are in place that are going to affect you, the tax codes, the opportunities within the tax code and the state strategy to protect you and your family. And so because we know at different points, we're going to have to deal with different parties, different administrations, a Democratic controlled Congress, a Republican controlled Congress, and the priorities that come with that. That's our job, is to pay attention and then let you enjoy your retirement. And so that's why we have such a diverse group of clients. And when we had a movie, the second movie in our summer movie series.
5: Was it The Odyssey?
4: It was The Odyssey.
5: Yeah.
4: So we had the clients come in, and then one of the clients was like, wow, your clients are all over the place. You know, as far as, cause this is one of the few times they get to see each other and meet each other. And they were like, that's pretty cool. And so I was like, oh, I didn't think anybody paid attention to it. But when you walk in the room, there's no rhyme or reason to the clients we have. They're all over.
5: Everyone loves Brian.
4: Tall, short.
5: everyone loves Brian and Wealth Standard Financial. And you will too. All you have to do is call and make this appointment to have the conversation. Let us know what's important to you, and Brian will help build a plan for your retirement. 713-489-7929, especially if you're 55 and older and looking forward to your retirement as much as I am. 713-489-7929.

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1: 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My name's Sari Rose, and we are whipping up some wealth for you on your weekend. Brian, I just mentioned Social Security. This is something people talk about a lot. Most people are really crossing their fingers, hoping it's going to be there for them when they get to that age. And for that reason, we see a lot of people say, oh, yeah, 62, I'm taking it, because I don't know if it's going to be there when I turn 65, 67, 70. What do you think about that mindset and strategy as far as being beneficial for the rest of your retirement?
2: So there's a lot of debate when it comes to when to take Social Security. There are a couple mathematical reasons to wait. But math and emotion, you know, that's the balancing act of retirement. And so a lot of people don't think it's going to be there. So they want to feel like they got the majority of that money out. A lot of people are worried about longevity. And so usually the break even point for most people, on Social Security is like 78 or 80. A lot of people figure, well, I'd rather have the money earlier in retirement to supplement some of the things I want to do while I'm getting busy and, you know, traveling.
1: In the go-go years.
2: The go-go years.
1: Yes.
2: And they want to be able to spend more money and help cash flow. Even though if you take it early, let's say at 62, that's around a 25% haircut permanently. But you're also getting that utilization before your full retirement age. So you're usually about 5-6 years before that you're getting all of that money. So it could be hundreds of thousands of dollars that you're getting early on that you're using. And so from a math standpoint and maximum cash flow, you know, waiting to age 70 usually is a great way. And so it's very individualized. And
1: Brian,
2: so,
1: this isn't what I wanted to hear.
2: No,
1: I wanted an answer.
2: Say,
1: 65.
2: But we tell people don't feel bad if you want to take it early. Just because from a math standpoint, math isn't everything. And if it can help you relieve some pressure, because we run into clients that are in their early 60s, they're working themselves to death. Some people have two or three jobs, and it's about quality of life. And so taking Social Security early can cause you to drop one of those jobs that you're just doing to survive, or, you know, supplement some of the things that you want to do, and enjoy your retirement. That's what people do. From a math standpoint, okay, wait till 70. From a realistic standpoint, most people either don't have the cash flow to wait till 70 or just don't want to because they don't trust the government and they want to get that money that they paid into before it's all gone. And at some point in this current structure, it's going to be gone in the 2030s, but the government's going to figure out something. We just have absolutely no idea what that something's going to be. And so it could be an increase on taxes on a certain group of people. It could be, budgetary, revenue generating projects that the Republicans and Democrats come together to do. Unlikely. there's going to be something because Social Security is kind of like the third rail of politics. Whichever party, you know, cuts it or pulls it off is the party that's going to lose the next election. And so that's the balancing act when it comes to Social Security. So if you have, if you're trying to make that decision on whether to take it early, really look at the cash flow in your retirement. So that's where in the retirement recipe, we do cash flow projections. So we show you the pros and cons of taking it early, and then we show the effect on your retirement plan and how much cash flow that means for you long term, especially if you're going to have longevity. So your income needs to outlast your

0: your money in many cases. And so you'll have a percentage of your money in the market that's going, and then we want a percentage that's going to pay you for life. So just like Social Security will pay you for life, we want to maximize the structure of your retirement that you have multiple income streams that can pay you for life, no matter what happens in the market, no matter if your money runs out. We want to give a portion of your overall retirement plan to have some guaranteed sources for life.
1: So if you would like to have this conversation, and we're going to come back to that, Brian, because that almost sounds too good to be true, that guaranteed income for life. So I want a little more information about that. I'm sure everyone else listening does too. But first, want to make sure that you can give us a call and have this Social Security conversation, because it sounds like there's not one right answer, but there's probably a good answer for you as an individual. So if you would like to see where Social Security fits into your retirement, give us a call, 713-489-7929. That's 713-489-7929. And also more information is always at wealthstandardfinancial.com. So you mentioned this income for life. And if it's not Social Security, and a lot of us don't have pensions anymore, what are we talking about?
0: In many cases, you can get guaranteed income for life from lifetime income annuities. So a lot of times we are balancing out your stock market, your bond market, and your alternative investments. And then we balance that with lifetime income annuities, because in most cases, we're going to give you some principal protection on the downside, get you some growth on the upside, plus give you income for life, a death benefit, and then some long-term care protections. Now, it checks a lot of different boxes that people are unfamiliar with, or someone in their lives had a bad annuity 20 years ago, and then it soured them on annuities. Today's annuities, in many cases, can reduce the level of risk in your portfolio, but also increase the returns. We use a lot of them for bond replacements. And if you notice, every time the stock market tanks, 2008, 99, 2001, the bond market drops at the same time. So if we can have a portion of your portfolio replaced with a fixed indexed annuity, for example, it has principal protection, caps the upside of the growth, but gives you 100% downside protection, but also can give you lifetime income. That checks a lot of boxes, because most people just don't have pensions, and lifetime income annuities can act as a pension replacement. And is it in every plan that we do? No. Some clients love them, some clients hate them, and it doesn't matter. It just depends on your situation, whether it makes sense for you. And then if it does, we do it. If it doesn't, we don't. And so we have the structure of your overall portfolio should be diverse. So we're looking at stocks, bonds, mutual funds, annuities, alternative investments, real assets, real estate, buffer strategies that give you some downside protection, but upside protection in the market. There are a lot of different ways for us to blend your retirement strategy. And that's why we talk about the retirement recipe. We're trying to build that retirement recipe to your taste. And so if there are things that you love, well, that's what we're going to focus on. And as long as it makes sense for the plan, there are things that you hate. Well, we'll pull some of those out and build it around things that you like, that as long as they work to enhance the plan and get you where you're trying to be. And so that's the upside to us, because we don't have to product pitch. We don't care what you buy. It's just a matter of how can we individualize this strategy and for success, essentially. How do we individualize your retirement plan for success? And that's my target every day.
1: So when we're talking about annuities specifically, you've probably seen some people come in and show you what they have as their plan. They're getting a second opinion. And you've seen some annuities that maybe weren't in the best interest of the client. Yes?
0: Oh, absolutely. And many times people come to us with bad annuities, and then they're angry that they had it. And we tell them, you know, this was a bad annuity because of this. This is why you could potentially switch it to something else in the market or in another annuity. And this is why it's better, because it replaced. A lot of times we spend a significant amount of time educating clients, and we want you to understand why you have something in your portfolio, why it's built that a certain way. And once we show them the landscape, it allows them to make a better informed decision. giving people pros and cons of different scenarios, you can build a plan that they're happy with, that makes sense for what they want to do. And that's what we're trying to do every day.
1: So these annuities that maybe weren't in the best interest of the clients just want to give people the opportunity to know, a lot of times, where do these come from? Who sells them a lot of times to these people? Where are places we should be wary about buying an annuity from?
0: You should be wary if the pitch is all annuities all the time, and that's the only thing that they can sell. Because what's that saying? If you're a hammer, everything looks like a nail.
1: Yeah.
0: And so you want to see how the annuity fits into your overall plan, into your overall cash flow versus just a product sale. Because if it's just a product sale, it could work perfectly and it might not. But building your strategies and what you own in the stock market, annuities, life insurance, long-term care, all of it, I believe it needs to be in a cohesive plan. And so that's why we start everything with the retirement plan. So ours is the retirement recipe. And then the product that we produce is a crafted wealth plan. And so that crafted wealth plan takes into account each area of your financial life. And so when we're able to take care of each one of those areas and allows us to reference it over time and build a great plan, that's what we want. And so anytime you're going to product pitch, you might find some great things, but you have to take a pause and not necessarily always do that sale and find out, how does this fit into things that I'm trying to accomplish in my retirement?
1: So is it safe to say that if someone does not know your retirement plan as a whole, that you might want to be wary about just buying individual products from people because they don't know how that's going to affect the rest of the strategy that you have built?
0: Absolutely. And so it's okay to get some strategies and ideas. And we have clients that go to events all the time that hear about, you know, unique strategies and ideas, and they bring them to us, and then we tell them the pros and cons of each one of them. And then a lot of times they ask us, well, do we have something similar? And most of the time we do, because we have access to almost everything from a financial planning standpoint. And so we look at different strategies. So I had a client talk to us about private equity investing. And he asked, well, how much do you have in private equity investing that we could take a look at? And then I proceeded, we built a whole presentation on the opportunities in private equity. And he was shocked at how deep we could go and very different industries, different opportunities. And he was like, I'm not really ready to do that now, but it's something that he wanted to keep in his back pocket. And so he was glad that we could do it. And so the capabilities that we could do, we could sit here and rattle off hundreds of different ways that we can help from a retirement standpoint. But I try to tell people, we try to meet you where you are. So whether you're a thousandaire or a billionaire, we have the strategies and opportunities for you to be able to work with us. And that should give people a lot of comfort.
1: So whether you're a thousandaire or especially if you're a billionaire, it would be a good idea to pick up the phone now and see what your retirement recipe looks like. 713-489-7929, especially if you're 55 and older and you're looking forward to retirement. 713-489-7929 is going to get you in touch with Wealth Standard Financial and get you your complimentary retirement recipe. 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
1: Welcome in. It's the Retirement Chef. We're whipping up wealth for you on your weekend, and I can't think of a better topic than food for the Retirement Chef. Can you, Brian?
0: Oh, no. Food is, it makes everybody happy, right?
1: We all have to do it. And so we might as well eat things that we like. And I saw recently where, I don't know who did this study, but it was talking about seafood being named one of America's most satisfying end of week meals. And I had to ask you, as a true Texan, Brian, seafood or steak when you're celebrating on a Friday night, what do you do?
0: Now that is the hardest question you've ever asked me on this show. because being a true native Texan, you know, we're all about steak and beef, but we're on the Gulf Coast, so, and we're near Louisiana, so I'm big on Cajun seafood. So it really depends on the evening, but I think seafood gives you more diversity. So I can have some salmon, I can have catfish, I can have it fried, I can have it blackened, I can have shrimp. So I'll go seafood.
1: I was going to say, you're starting to sound a little like Bubba Gump.
0: Bubba Gump. Yeah, that's where I was going.
1: Blackened, fried. I can't believe this is the hardest question. I mean, we talk about Social Security and when to file it. We talk about annuities. We talk about all these different parts of your income and putting it together, healthcare, and steak or seafood was the hardest question you've ever had to answer. I love that.
0: You'd be surprised. Think about it when you're trying to figure out what you want to eat.
1: Oh gosh.
0: It's a lot of debate.
1: I always say the hardest part about being an adult is figuring out what's for dinner every night for the rest of your life.
0: You see, retirement's way easier than it.
1: So if you can figure out what's for dinner, you can definitely figure out your retirement with a little help from Brian and Well Standard Financial. And depending on what you want to eat in retirement, is it seafood? Is it, you know, well, if it is seafood, is it sea bass or is it canned tuna? That could make a difference in how much you need in your retirement. And so a lot of people have this number in mind. We've talked about this so much. I just need $1 million. It just sounds so good. I need $1 million. But when you think about what that brings you in income every month, if you go by the 4% rule, it's $4,000 a month. And then you think about your expenses and what you want retirement to look like. Is $4,000 enough? And for some people it is, but a lot of people are looking for a more luxurious retirement. So let's take the number maybe $12,000 a month, because you could do a lot with $12,000. What does that look like? What do we have to generate that kind of retirement income, Brian?
0: People drastically underestimate how much money they actually need to fund the lifestyle that they're used to and the lifestyle that they want. And so if you just use a 3.5% withdrawal rate, we're going to go even lower than the 4% rule. You're going to need about $4.1 million assets to generate $12,000 per month. Now, some people, that's no problem. Other people, that's not going to work for them. That's when we have those conversations, even with people with $1 million, $2 million, $4 million, they underestimate how much money that can generate. And there are some ways to increase that number, but that number is usually increased at a high level temporarily, because at some point, you're going to have to make adjustments. And so that's why we try to look at and look at your overall portfolio and give you a spending capacity. And so that spending capacity shows how much income that those assets can generate. So we are building out combinations of income producing stocks and bonds, alternative investments. And then we're looking at the increases that we can give you from an annuity standpoint, life insurance strategies, tax advantage strategies. And so we want to try to maximize the amount of money that you can generate for as long as possible. But the assets have a limit. So we give you a core limit on how much money you can generate every month. Then if the assets grow dramatically, well, now we can give you a raise. We call those your playchecks. So we want to give you your paycheck, and then we want to give you some playchecks. But then if the market drops, we have a lower guardrail on your accounts that shows, okay, now we need to take a salary decrease. And so hopefully we don't have to do that. And rarely do we have to, but we give you the scenarios that it would come up. And so at 3.5% withdrawal rate, you need $4.11 million. How many people have that much money? some of our clients do.
1: Not me, because I was like blown away by that number.
0: And so even think about it, if you need it, the retirement assets that you're going to need, it just dramatically increases over time. And so when we're trying to figure out what you need in retirement and bringing that reality to you, it helps people make better decisions down the road with Social Security, care, all of these things, working longer. And so it's a shock. Just like you were shocked, many people are shocked.
1: Well, the whole point of the Retirement Chef and us being here, I think, is to educate people, because a lot of us, as we're coming through our working years and raising families, we're just told to accumulate as much as you can. That's the name of the game. Put it in the 401k or whatever your employer matches and just leave it there and let it ride. But as we get closer to retirement and the more conversations that we have with you, Brian, the more we realize that there are so many other things. It's not just about that one number. And if people don't talk to someone like you and like Wealth Standard Financial, a lot of times they don't even know what they need to know, which is really scary as we get older and get to this point, maybe 5-10 years out from retirement.
0: Yeah, absolutely. So saving and putting money away is step one. Step two is being intentional. Be intentional with what you want that savings to accomplish. And so when we're building out the plan, we can take some pressure off of the overall portfolio by, you know, having a maximized Social Security strategy. Are we taking it early, full retirement age, or are we taking it later? Do you have a pension? What other guaranteed sources of income do you have? Do you have rental properties and other income? So when you have other sources of income, whether it be in the markets, outside the markets, with insurance, with annuities, whatever it is, all of a sudden that can reduce the amount of assets that you need in retirement, and reduce the pressure on your overall portfolio. And so when we're building out these portfolios, we say assets are part of it, but income is the main thing in retirement, income and cash flow. I have clients that have $500,000 in assets, but have $20,000 a month in income.
1: Wow.
0: And so assets versus income. Some in retirement, they're happy. They save money every month, and their budget might be $8,000. So they're saving tons of money in retirement because of their lifestyle and what they have. In many cases, those people have rental properties. They have pensions that are really strong, and then they may have an annuity to complement that. And so they have three guaranteed sources of income that more than cover all their needs. And so that $500,000 is just left alone and steadily growing. And so eventually they'll have that million and a half over time. If you can have income in retirement, that is one of the most important things. And structuring that income is where we come into play, in looking at the assets, but also where that income's coming from.
1: Because on the flip side of that scenario that you just described, if you had a client with $1 million and that's all they have, they're watching the news, they're seeing the fluctuations in the market. That doesn't feel great because you don't know how much guaranteed income you have. So if this is a conversation that you want to have with Brian and Wealth Standard Financial to talk about your income in retirement, now's the time to pick up the phone and give us a call, 713-489-7929. Trevor is standing by. He's waiting to take your call and make that appointment. 713-489-7929. And we're talking about having money in the market versus other places. I saw somewhere recently, Brian, where younger investors are trying to step away from the market. A lot of times they want real estate, gold, private equities. Have you seen this with some of your younger clients? And then does this translate to people who are in that 10-year time frame from retirement? Should we be listening to our grandkids basically about where they're investing money?
0: Well, yes, in part. Looking at the different opportunities that are out there, I find some of the clients that we have that are in their 20s and 30s, they love crypto. They love different private equity options that are out there. Now, the ones that we vet from a private equity standpoint, alternative investments, et cetera, have been vetted by our compliance department that are, you know, looking at the stability and the makeup of the structure of the funds. But the problem with some of the things that some of the clients see in their 20s and 30s is they're getting things off the internet, off of TikTok, and those opportunities that they're seeing, while they may sound true, but the companies that they're invested in might not be the best strategy. And then when you start trying to invest on the institutional side like we do, they start to find out, well, these have the good funds have huge minimums that they're just not ready for. And so what I found is they circle back to the traditional stock market returns. And so it's something tangible that they can play with and invest in companies they believe in, still get that feeling of being on the cutting edge, taking risks that they want. But they've kind of circled back to traditional stock market options just because it's easier to understand. And they know that they won't get blown up and lose everything in every investment that they have, and gives them some more control. So I found that they've come back around and are less crypto and, you know, new shiny new object opportunity.
1: But isn't it like that always with kids? They come back to something and they think they're the first one that ever wore wide leg jeans. You know, no, they were called bell bottoms in the 70s. That's already been done, y'all.
0: Hey, we went through our period and we were like, oh, you had this too?
1: Exactly. You'll hear songs that sampled older songs and you don't know that the first time you hear it. And you think that like, that's the first time that anyone ever had that beat. And then you hear like your parents' music and you're like, wait a second.
0: Where'd that?
1: That came from. Exactly. So maybe the younger generations should be paying attention to what we're doing instead of vice versa.
0: There you go. And I think every generation says the same thing.
1: Absolutely. We all say kids these days.
0: Right.
1: We all say the same thing. So it is a little bit different though, because the scenario that you were describing when they're coming back around to the stock market, they have time. Time on their side. And we've seen that if you can invest for a long time, that usually that pays off, right? The market goes up and up and up. It'll have some dips, but eventually it'll go back up. So that's when you're young. But once we are ready to retire, what is the different mindset that we should shift to when it comes to the planning process?
0: Well, I think you should shift to, you know, the level of risk that it requires for your plan to have the highest probability of success. So taking unnecessary risk isn't always the best option. And taking too little risk can be a pitfall in retirement, because we need that money to last for your lifetime. And so looking at the mix of strategies based around your risk tolerance, number one, because if you're terrified of your stock portfolio, well, you're not going to stick to it if there's a downturn. We need to build your portfolio and your overall income plan with your risk tolerance in mind, with the cash flow that's needed, and your personality in mind. And so when we are looking at your overall portfolio, that's what we have to look at. It's not just the numbers, it's the emotions, it's the family makeup, and what you're really trying to accomplish. And when we can do that, people start to see how these portfolios come together. And when we're talking to people, we have an idea of strategies that we would like and would make sense for you. But when we're having those deeper conversations, we start to find out, okay, this is what's really important to you. So let's make some adjustments from there. And that's what we always do. We're always looking to making adjustments, always looking at communicating with the client so that way we can actually deliver on the retirement that they want, because the retirement that they want year one through three might be totally different year three through six. And so we just have to be nimble and ready for that.
1: And how often do you meet with clients to reassess what they want their retirement to continue to look like?
0: Most clients we meet quarterly, whether that be a touch point on Zoom or in person. Some clients is semi-annually, and other clients, you know, that are just starting with this and have a lot of moving parts, well, we'll meet with them monthly. And it just gives us time to get everything on track. And then as you get more comfortable and things start to go on autopilot a little bit and you get comfortable with us and the things we're doing behind the scenes, then I have some clients, hey, if it's not broke, I'm good. They love to just talk to us about, you know, what's going on in their life and travel, but they don't always need a portfolio update. They're like, I have a statement. I can look at the statement. But It's an evolving relationship over time. So we meet you where you are. And so what you need is what we want to give you.
1: So if you would like to set up your first meeting with Brian and talk about your retirement and get your complimentary retirement recipe, that's your plan specifically drawn up for you and your family based on what's most important in your life. Give us a call at 713-489-7929. 713-489-7929. 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Saw a t-shirt recently, Brian, that made me think of a question that I wanted to ask you. So that's going to come up next as the retirement chef continues whipping up wealth on your weekend.
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1: 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My name's Sari Rose. And Brian, recently, you know, I was off to the Pacific Northwest visiting family and doing some of the national parks out there. And that Seattle airport, a lot of people, it's a jumping off point for an Alaskan cruise. Those Alaskan cruises can take a long time. And so a lot of the people that get to do those are retired and waiting to come home in the airport. I saw a shirt that said, "I'm retired. Go around me." This man was wearing the shirt.
0: I might have to get tons of those printed and start handing them to clients.
1: And on the back, it'll say, "Wealth Standard Financial did this for me." Right.
0: That would be awesome.
1: It says, "I'm retired. Go around me." And I just thought, because we were trying to get back to get to work, my husband and I, and I thought, how nice to just have no agenda, right? Like your day is so relaxed in your own that you're not even worried about moving to the next thing. People just need to go around you because you're just happy where you are in that moment. And I made a mental note to come home and ask you how working with an advisor can help people reach their goals, because that goal could be just having people go around you because you have no agenda.
0: That's the ultimate benefit of the retirement planning piece. So if you can enjoy the slow pace that you want, or whatever, it could be a fast pace if you want.
1: It could be a shirt that says, "I'm retired, follow me."
0: One of the main things that we help do is the shift from accumulation to distribution. It's a different sport than what you did getting to where you are. For 30 years, your job was there. You put money away. You had that paycheck. The day you retire, that changes completely. You have a pile of money. And how do you turn that pile of money into a paycheck that can last for the rest of your life? Nobody trains you for that. Nobody tells you what to do. Nobody tells you all the tax rules, estate, medical decisions that you're going to have to go through. But then you have to worry about sequence of returns. So sequence of return risk means, hey, for the first 3 years of my retirement, is the market going to be positive? Well, you're probably going to have a pretty good retirement. If the first 3 years are negative, well, you're probably going to run out of money at some point. And people don't understand, it's just that thing can potentially derail your whole retirement, just having 3 straight years of negative returns. And think about it. We've had that. 2000, 2001, 2002, you had three straight years of negative. So those people that retired in 1999 at the top of the market, thinking that the stock market bubble was just going to continue and that they had tons of money in their accounts, they immediately retired. The market imploded for three straight years. And so it all can be fixed with proper planning. So proper planning gives you the opportunity for all of this to be fixed. And then the other thing, taxes. People are underestimating taxes. Taxes are going to be your biggest bill in retirement. And then most people don't have a plan for it until they actually retire. So planning for it before you retire, while you're retired, and after you're gone is a sound tax strategy. And we help people build that out. And then just coordinating everything from your financial life, your lawyers, your CPAs, your family, your estate, your charities, all of these things. It takes a lot of coordination, a lot of planning, and a lot of strategy. And then just the relationship of having a financial advisor allows us to be a sounding board and a decision partner as you start going through these different scenarios. Because, you know, there's going to be a never ending amount of political strife, global strife, tax markets, health challenges that happen to you in retirement. Having somebody that can help you make decisions, coordinate these things with the family, stay organized and give you some sense of clarity is all of those things together are just some of the value of working with a financial advisor. And that's what we try to do every day at Wealth Standard Financial.
1: So if you would like to work with Brian, or at least have him give you an opinion about what you're already doing, 713-489-7929. The first meeting is not going to cost you anything but a little bit of time. And well, if you're getting close to retirement, that's probably time well spent to figure out what your retirement recipe looks like. 713-489-7929. Want to talk directly to the people listening who would say, well, I'm doing great in the market. I can just keep managing, you know, my stocks and everything's going to be fine. What do you say to those people, Brian? I mean, is it a situation where people could continue to do that part of their retirement and you could pick up the rest?
0: Well, we see that all the time. So making a decision based in a time of panic when the stock market's down, well, people are not going to make a decision then either. If the stock market's up, they don't want to make a decision because stock market's up. So it's just a matter of what strategies make sense for you in your retirement. Moving or adjusting some of the investments that you have, you're still going to participate in the upsides of the market. And if we can be more efficient or give you some other opportunities in the upside to help coordinate that, okay, great. Now, a lot of our clients give us the majority of their money to manage and to plan for. And then they have a sliver, 5-10% that they just play with in the stock market just because they like doing it. But they don't want their plan to blow up. And in many cases, it's the guy in a particular relationship. He wants to take a little bit of a gamble. And the lady or a significant other in this relationship is like, hey, I want us to be somewhat protected. So that's usually just how it works out, but everybody's different.
1: I hope that my parents are listening to the show right now because we've talked about this. My husband also in finance and he helps my parents as they've retired. And when SpaceX IPO'd, my dad was calling my husband, do we need to get in? And so my husband was like, you know what I'm going to do for you, Peter? I'm going to set up an account and we're going to put X amount, not very many $1,000s in there. And you can buy whatever you want. Here's how you use it. And my mom is like rolling her eyes about the whole scenario. I mean, you just described them to an absolute T. I think he spent like $5,000 buying SpaceX and it's gone down since then, but it's fine because it's not affecting their retirement and he can feel like he's doing whatever it is he wants to be doing.
0: And that's what it is. They just want to have a little hobby, have a little fun. And if it works, great. If it doesn't, well, it won't kill their whole plan. And
1: right.
0: So that's what we try to, like we always say, we try to meet meet people where they are. We have some people that know absolutely nothing about the stock market, and we build their strategies accordingly. And then other people that know tons, really good at stock investing. Then we can get even more advanced and show them some strategies that they may not be able to access on their own, and complement what they're already doing themselves. So it's a really fun thing to do when I meet these people and build the portfolios the way that they need.
1: So whichever camp you fall into, you could give us a call now and sit down with Brian, especially if you're involved in the market and you want to know some of these advanced strategies. 713-489-7929. That's 713-489-7929. And if you'd like to just get some more information, maybe you're driving around right now and you couldn't get that number, that's okay. You can find everything you need at wealthstandardfinancial.com. There's a number there. You can give us a call. And Brian, happy to sit down and talk to you about your specific retirement recipe. So let's just talk about that for 1 second, Brian, before we have to go. This retirement recipe that's complimentary that we mentioned during the show, what exactly does that look like for someone? What are the components that they can expect to get in their recipe?
0: One of the components is we're going to give you a asset map. And so what we do is look at your assets and coordinate the things that you have, how much they are, where they are, and then show you some of the gaps that you may be missing, whether that be homeowners insurance gaps, from life insurance to 401k plans, Roth conversions, looking at your home, looking at refinance opportunities. The asset map shows you everything you own, where it is, who owns it, and then what some of the gaps are, whether it be estate planning, cash flow, or whatever. Then we're going to look at your overall tax situation. We'll look at your tax returns if you bring them to us and show you some opportunities there for either Roth conversions or for strategies that make sense for you from an estate strategy standpoint. And then we'll look at your overall portfolio. We'll give you a second opinion on your portfolio and do a risk assessment based on your personality. We'll show you your risk number. So when we show you all three of those things, it gives you a clear picture of where you are currently, shows you some of the gaps that may be there, and shows you some of the ways that we can help. And then from there, most people will say, you know what, this makes total sense, and I want to explore and do the full planning engagement and the full plan. And so then they'll eventually become clients if they want us to execute on everything. But we try to give a lot of value as you come in for the retirement recipe, and gives you a clear picture of what needs to happen next.
1: So if you would like to see your picture in front of you, give us a call and set up your appointment. You have nothing to lose because it's not going to cost you anything. 713-489-7929. Again, that's 713-489-7929, and the website wealthstandardfinancial.com. We thank you so much for joining us today. Hopefully you've picked at least one nugget up out of this that you would like to use moving forward in your planning for retirement, because that's what the Retirement Chef is all about, whipping up wealth for you.
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